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1: 1-0-9-6-4.
0: Vehicle slow rolling, no longer failure to yield. We're going to be on the interstate south on 95.
1: No, it's an 85. Give me a 4.
2: 85.
1: If there is a fire, channel's trying to get a hold of their fire on scene. They just want to make sure everyone's cool for it.
0: Sure.
1: Yeah, look at responder dispatch.
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3: Were you requesting a first responder?
1: Hey, Vern, we have Greeley requesting a co-responder for call 728. It looks like this could be a welfare check for someone who's having hallucinations. Are you available for that in Greeley?
3: Hey, Vern, please attach me and show me, sir.
1: Pardon, I'm going on clearance, please. Thank you, sir. You can have that.
0: Yes, I'm 930.
1: Oh, 930.
0: Your time.
1: Thank you, okay.
0: Dispatch, 943.
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0: Should I ask you 9-6-4?
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0: 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We'll be on North 26th on West Frank Street with Coral David Robert Ida, John 180 on the blue SUV.
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2: I'll be on North 35th Street, or Griffin, or 35th Avenue, and C is in Charlotte Street.

I'll be giving that female a courtesy ride to the Luffs in Berthoud. Unit 2303, beginning mileage 38724.

0: 4 left in units. Information on the vehicles responding to 408 Harrison Avenue for a 20-year-old male conscious breathing who crashed on e-bike air at 1812.
1: 1812.
2: 1812.
0: 964 dispatch, you something?
1: 24.
0: 1812.

0: 2400 block of 10th Street with William, Henry, Tom, Sam, Tom. It's going to be on a white Ford SUV.
1: Anybody watch? Okay.

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0: 8544.

0: Highway 85 northbound, north of the 27 River, Colorado, X-ray, Young Queen, 04.
1: Respond South, Highway 33. South,
2: Highway 33.
1: Female's been dropped off, ending mileage 38727.
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0: 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Clear Williams.
1: That's the pain unit. Try a copy on harassment in progress. Brentwood Park. Hey, County Sir, 1896.
2: 505.
0: This line shows 930, terrific.
1: 930.
2: 510.
0: Paul's Main, Colorado, David Robert John, 014.
1: 1896. I copy for both. A female drove on the grass and on the front RP started blaming everyone for what Sun did and was cussing at RP. Suspect was in a gray minivan. We are gathering further.
2: 5-6-5-5. 505.
1: 1826.

0: Looking at 86. There's about three more family members showing up.
1: Okay, I copy. If you don't mind, can you try to keep them outside?
0: Paper.
2: Is the vehicle still in the grass, and what side of Brentwood Park are they?
3: It looks like the suspect has left the area. I will gather further from my colleague.

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1: File 5.

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1: 5-9-7.
0: Do we have a license plate for the suspect vehicle?
1: That's a negative.

0: Tacoma 431, copy on our rolling disturbance, I-25 northbound in Braden Boulevard.
1: Well, 225-353, Seth.
2: 24, thank you.
3: Go ahead.
1: 1832.
4: So that's really 568?
0: 568. This is going to be a Boulder County. I heard lots of screaming. It was an open line, lots of cussing. Boulder County did attempt to contact, no answer. It's going to be a possible rolling disturbance.
2: This is 925.
1: Could you just show 353 on the roadside? I copy roadside at
4: 18-22. I'll be on scene in contact with the reporting party on the west side of the park.
1: I copy.
3: Copy. Do we know if they're on the interstate or on probably off of Braden right now?
0: That is unknown. I'll get in contact with Boulder County again now.
3: Copy. Thank you. Show me around.

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1: American 86.
0: Can you hear what time this call came in?
2: Any available unit 2 with this call responder 101 on the check will be in 710 27 Avenue, apartment 205.
3: 506.
1: Call Hickory Screen 1728.
0: Okay, thank you.
1: Thank you, thank you.
4: Dispatch, come aboard the line.
1: Come aboard the line.
4: Are they having a movie with that team? Or are they parked on the interstate?
1: Stand by, I'm on the phone with Boulder County. I'm getting further.
4: Happening.
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1: 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World 245.
5: I'm at Will County Road 18, Will County Road 49 with a gray Volvo with a Colorado tag of Frank Ocean Shore to Robert 69.
1: Okay.
4: Highway 85 northbound, County Road 46 with Kansas, personalized Henry Adam Robert Robert Edward Edward on a Ford Escape.
1: 1834.
5: I mean, I'm on.
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6: 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I'm already on scene for that break alarm.
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1: Bye, County. Last rapid SOS moving was County Road 10, I-25 northbound at 6 ago.
4: By the way.
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4: Copy, can you repeat, was that the good to go?
2: 2 available units, 2 ground copy on a disturbance, 1012 33rd Avenue.
4: 497.
1: They were I-25 northbound, County Road 10, 6 ago. It was last time left was 6 ago.
4: Okay, 7
1: from
4: my left. Copy. Can you notify surrounding or agencies as well?
1: I copy.
2: I copy for both. RP's son came home drunk. Him and husband are arguing. Husband is on the ground now. Family disturbance physical just after being verbal break. Suspect Hispanic male, 36, black shirt, black short. Victim Hispanic male, 65, red shirt and blue shorts.
4: I'm sorry.
2: 1836.

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1: Go for it, thank you.
2: Go for it.
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0: I'm just mentioning my 30.
1: What's that, 30?
0: My 30, I got nothing to look.
1: What's that, 30, I copy. Do you want to clear channel for it?
0: My 30, yes.
1: Copy, break. Local Law North is a clear channel for Windsor 930. 1844. Well,
0: 2-6. 12353, adult female custody.
1: Return of 4-0-2-6. Copy. So from CSP, it looks like we got a further on that possible rolling to see White Duke Cherokee North, mile marker 240.
2: Okay, were they able to make contact with
1: them? That's a negative. State just got a second report of it.
2: Okay, copy. And that's at the 240, correct?
1: Davis.
2: Okay. Can you clear me if
1: I'll
0: be a second
2: before I have my
0: jurisdiction.
1: Okay.
0: Here's my spot,
1: 1-9-5.
0: 1-9-5. You have the key holder phone number, by chance. Just about 246.
1: Well, 246. Stand by, I'll look into it.
0: Can I advise Meade and Johnstown reference this instrument? It sounds like they'll be continuing northbound.
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0: Copy, thank you.
1: 9-6-4.
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1: Hey, copy, would you like a second?
4: I'll advise.
1: Copy.

0: Meade in Johnstown, unit information only of a possible rolling disturbance out of Tacoma, mile marker 240, I-25 northbound, white Jeep, temp tag with flashes on, male driver and female passenger did a U-turn in the median from southbound traffic. This was a previous call, open line from Boulder County, air to 1846.
1: There's passenger 251, you can attach me, I'll be in the area.
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3: Is there any confirmed touchment loss?
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0: My marker 240, I-25, passed on.
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0: 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Medicals responding to 7969 Ralston Court. 71-year-old female, conscious breathing, possible stroke at 1847.
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0: Keisha Lynn route to NJC, we're one of the female in custody. We're going to be in unit 504, starting mileage 124402.
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1: 930 and good four. It's going to be the other building with the alarm as well. We'll be on soon, so.
0: I copy.
1: Highway 85 northbound, north of County Road 46. I got a black SUV with an unreadable temp, maybe.

0: 997 units, I'll take dispatch status. 975 units, I'll take dispatch status. 34. 1900.
1: Just the trip complaint that just came out, since they're going southbound, they're going to be out of our jurisdiction. Can you advise me? Excuse me.
2: I copy.
3: Dispatch, meet your form. I copy. I direct you. Can you advise?
2: I copy.

0: 5765. Luckily, we went to look at that copy on 11200 Bronte Street.
1: 576, go for it.
2: Door.
0: 1902. RP is reporting that a male pulled a pistol on RP. It's going to be a black Aria shirt, Hispanic male, 40 at 126 Bronte Street.
2: Copy and RP.
0: Pick up.
3: Well, it's real and rep. Do you know if the suspect lives at 126?
0: No, I'll get busy. Luckily, I want to say that's Abram.

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1: Hudson, you
0: have a 256, you cannot get a walk, please, welcome call.
1: Okay.

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0: Yeah, Highway 52 in Cherry with Frank Queen Zebra X-ray 35.
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1: Hey, sir, do you want it re-cleared?
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0: 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Dispatch, I'll put 112 Lewis, and the specials are going to be the same code in the 10-9.
1: Okay.

0: 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Help me in route.
1: I copy, sir. We're trying to get a better location to my coordinates. Looks like it's going to be New Liberty Road and Springwood Drive.
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0: Resident NJC, same unit 504, and the mileage is going to be 124407. I'll be inside on these checks. Thank you.
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2: Milton 86,
0: and the 2300 block of 11th Avenue, Colorado Boy, Edward Mary, David 69, on the Toyota sedan.
1: Hey, thanks for going for
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1: After pink.
3: Highway 85 northbound, County Road 48 with 849-8517 on a Ford Fusion.
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0: I'm going to have another vehicle rolling up on me here in a moment. Can we have a few seconds, please?
1: Copy, Vic. We'll be in the track 431 on a traffic stop, Main Street, Cherry Street.
2: That was a 405 on Zorro.
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0: Dispatch, Chicago 431.
1: Go ahead.
0: Looks like you have me at Hudson. I'm in the Toronto on Highway 52 and Cherry Ave.
1: I copy.

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1: Okay, 9-5-6. Luckily, 112 units on scene, dispatch says.
0: You can show me on scene. Doesn't appear to be a crash. Well, I'll be on scene. I should be located.
1: 1914. Kingsburg 622, dispatch status. Five 77, dispatch status. Kingsburg 622, dispatch status.
2: Postal.
1: 1915. 1915. 506, dispatch.
2: 506.
1: Would you also like a car responder to respond with you?
2: Negative, thank you.
1: I copy.

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1: 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Just confirm 908-268-1494.
0: Paper.
1: Copy. Thank you.
0: You're welcome. Nice to meet you.
2: Yes,
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1: Got
3: it. Okay, if you're outstanding, he's over here in front of 128.
1: Copy, I'm going to call this one, this caller, and I'll be right there.
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2: Looks like the plate in my call is not attached. Can you please attach it one more time? It's Frank Clean Zebra X-ray 45. Thank you.
0: Thank you.
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3: 597, 587, this is what you're talking
2: about. Go for it. 1921.
3: 1921.

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1: 924.
2: Highway Department northbound at County Road 42. This could be tarred by Adam Gold Sam, Henry 07 on a silver Acura.
0: Can you clear me, please?

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2: Four five eight. 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
4: Can you change that overdose to a medical call and then go ahead and clear me, Sam?
1: I copy.

0: 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Execute East 8th Street and Wells County Parkway.
1: That's not your fault. I'm almost out with my cruiser and I can head that way shortly.
0: I copy.
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0: You show myself from 581 in Rock Grove, please.
1: Okay. Right, well, 225 dispatch, Canada.
2: 112, code 4. Two to five, I'm code 4, no need.
1: 1926.
3: Everyone else can clear other than 1346 and myself.

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1: 408.
0: I think you've got a couple different calls on the screen at 2116 8th Street if you can merge them.
1: Okay. 575 dispatch.

0: 575 dispatch.
1: 575. Luckily 112 units on Sandy Park status.
0: We're gonna transfer our RPV to report cell.
2: I don't see that for.
1: 1920. We're gonna 431 dispatch status.
3: 443.
1: 1929.

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1: Go ahead.
0: RP called back in for that traffic accident on 25th Avenue Court, requesting to cancel the switch information to resolve the issue. You okay, Sir Kurt?
1: Hey, from. Thank you.
0: You're welcome, 193. Under 964, copy on a disturbance with medical attached, 1912 Iron Wheel Drive, apartment 1.
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0: Copy, sir. Looks like there's going to be a physical disturbance. RP was punching her sister, broke RP's phone, and chased RP and daughters into a room. Currently, the daughter also bent the other transmitter's arm backwards, and we do a medical route as well.
2: Copy, what happened to PD?
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1: I copy.
2: Disregard, I see you move as suspicious by Highway 14.
1: 1934. 1934.
0: This guy's Frederick 557. That plate's going to be Colorado Edward Tom William Robert 44, and it looks like a white Ford Fusion.
1: Okay.
0: This guy's Frederick 557. Can you update my location to Colorado Keith, please?
1: Okay.

0: special for one pull. Can I get a CR from Kenny Merritt, please?
1: It's going to be 1787, 1787.
0: Thank you.

0: 314, copy on the welfare check of PD.
1: 314.
0: RP is on my left a few hours ago and is now not responding to texts or calls. RP is requested to see if there were any traffic accidents in the area.
1: I copy and attach.
0: Thank you, 36.

0: just advising. It looks like we have a Kara Anderson with the same name, date of birth, as what they gave, is on a traffic stop, and it looks like possibly a custody on county traffic stop. It's going to be mile marker 274, Highway 85 northbound. And I'll put a call number there for you.
1: This is 12225 on North.
0: 12225.
1: Hey, from that vehicle is from my traffic stop. She's currently in custody at MJZ.
0: I copy. In 314, you copy direct?
2: 314, I copy.
0: Thank you, very
2: much. Edwin. And 314, apologies. Yeah, I copy. Thank you.
0: Thank you, 38.

0: This National 0930.
1: What's your name, Nick?
0: Still on the line with the RP.
1: That's Abram.
0: 30, will you advise her that we're outside the front door?
1: I got it. I'm going to do this.
0: Okay.
1: She'll be coming out.
0: 30, can I be an important contact here?
1: Thanks, Courtney. 577 status, 30 units on scene.
0: Go for it.
1: 1940. 5-3-1-12-103, dispatch status.
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0: 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He found more footage.
1: Okay.
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0: Tower 37 at Willow with Cargo Temp Tag 8797359.
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0: 1953.
2: Still on the book.
0: Frederick 569 is right side.
1: 24.
0: 1953.

0: 77 dispatch, Travis.
1: 97, go for.
0: 1963. Under 964 dispatch, Travis, do you have something?
2: Go for.
0: 1953.

0: 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Internet message copy on Alpha Prices 33772, Highway 257.
1: We could attend those two traffic complaints and advise Larimer County and then clear them out. We're going to have no one in the area.
0: I copy.
2: Alpha 6.

0: quickly a transfer from Fort Collins. A woman had called their RP crying and saying she was going to take her own life. It looks like she RP was in Fort Collins, but the subject will be at the location.
1: 956 copy. Are you still on the phone with RP?
0: Negative. Looks like Fort Collins transferred in at the information. We do have the phone number for the RP as well as the female subject in line 7 for you.
1: Copy. You can show me on the same phone, sir.
0: 956.
2: 19314, what was it?
0: Yeah, 314.
2: I'm with the 274 with the Subaru. I'll get you 20 seconds.
0: 956.
2: Team 314, that place can be Colorado. David, Robert, Nora, Adams, 06.

0: Was there 9:30 this way?
1: 9:30.
0: Just confirming, is it code 4 for medical to enter on your call?
1: 9:30, can you confirm if you're needed or not? Nice, 6 7 0 9.

0: Your plate does come back with a miscellaneous caution for Subaru Tribeca that the vehicle is known to be driven by a David Allen Carparty, who is known to be armed and has a minimum of 2 firearms and is a sovereign citizen.
1: Right, copy.
0: Thank you, Dan.
2: Dispatch all night long.
0: Well, night one.
2: Good evening.
0: 314, you have traffic?

0: 314, sir.
1: 14 Rico Phoenix.
0: 300.
2: Meeting 314, call 314 direct.
1: 314, standby one off.

0: 314 alt 214. Go ahead.
1: Give me that number.
0: I should be code 4 for now. Alt 214. Thank you.
1: Okay.
2: That is 173, copy on a triple beam, 293 by 11th Avenue, Green Acres.
3: Okay, Chris.
2: Sorry, 77, status for units on scene.
3: Go for it.
2: We have an open line with a male talking to what sounds like a child showing near the apartment. Edward Y. Young for GPS. We have another call from this number with a male speaking Spanish, but we haven't been able to make any contact, and they haven't been able they are not responding to questions. 21?
3: 173, I copy. Show me enough.
2: Okay. Dispatcher 552, if you please show me in service.
4: Dispatcher 310.
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0: This is Eaton 314.
1: Eaton 314.
0: All units clear, Sam. Just for notes for the log, can you just add that advised him not to drive and advised him of the Greeley trespass?
1: Hello.
0: This person is 190.
1: Code 190.
0: We're in contact with a juvenile female at the EY address.

0: What is the phone number that this RP called from?
1: Fire 727-7373, dispatch copy on Norberg in progress, 565 First Street, across the street.
0: Fire 727-7373.
1: Good. 2012 RP reporting kids broke into the bar across the street through bottles on RP's lawn. The original RP phone number is 970-989-0526. That's 989-0526. Are currently running down the street eastbound on Monmouth.
0: I copy. Thank you. 44.
2: Okay, copy. You know.
1: I copy.
3: 739
1: will be around. I copy. Fire zone units responding. First suspect is going to be eastbound on Monmouth, dark shirt, flannel, and second suspect is going to be in a flannel.
3: 738, I copy.
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1: I'll be in contact with two males at 222 Jackson. Can you send me a second as well?
0: Happy break.
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0: 7 166.
2: 738, you're closer. Why don't you head over?
1: Neighboring, yeah, just that way.
3: Okay, pulling into the Grand Apartments off 11th Avenue and 32nd Street with Colorado Temporary 8347. Site 09 should come back to us. Silver Subaru, Forster, I don't know.
0: 390.
3: Just touching it's 166.
0: 7 166.
3: Correction on that plate, it's going to be 8347599.

0: northbound Highway 5 at County Road 18. It's going to be David Adam Robert 801. It's a yellow 1 hour heat and air conditioning.
1: Hi, 579, copy on a traffic accident, unknown injury, 36th Avenue, Court and 8th Street.
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1: RP is a witness, there's a two vehicle accident, unknown injury, airbags were deployed.
2: 579.
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0: Off of 35th Avenue, David Frank Ida, Adam 79. Looks like a dark colored sedan. One off.
1: Okay. I'll be near the 7-Eleven, Colorado. David Young, Robert, Ocean 92.

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0: Can you attach me to traffic complaint 3? I'll be on the phone. And can you advise 4 left and 5 below this?

0: Just back to ourselves at 1:05.
1: Good. I think we're going to dispatch that
0: to you, we're going to be clearing this building. Can you give us the channel from this?
1: Copy, me. South is a clear channel for 5, 7, Firestone 715, 2028.

0: phone probably on a hang up, like, while we're busy. 5 minutes left. This came from a VOIP's landline. Someone called and hung up on an available message on callback. 575, I copy. 2051.
1: Any updated location on the vehicle?
0: We're 9561 back, copy on Rasslin in progress, 1992, came in drive.
1: They turned off container 06. The vehicle continued north, and looks like he's registered out of Braley.
2: It's 5165, you can attach me to that from the in-route.
1: Okay, Monero 18 and a half, 85, Washington.
0: Thanks, copy.

0: 这算作分水晶塑料面厂的组合。
1: 我等着去追，可以讲了。27 Southwest, are you in Fontaine?
2: Go for it.
1: 2033.

0: Just my personal phone.
1: Okay.
0: You can release the gym.
1: Copy, Vic. 1000 code 42034. 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
0: Code 4.
1: I copy.
2: Two 6991 is going to be that new traffic plane that just dropped.
0: Copy.
2: Dispatch, can you get that one in?
1: Okay.
2: Dispatch first, still 715.
1: Go ahead.
2: Can you just call address to 110 Monmouth?
1: Okay.
2: And can you also see if we have any key holders? We have a unsecured door high.

0: special. I don't.
1: Oh my god.
0: This new complaint to Disrupt 18-23 is going to be related to the call 2699 run. Is that RP still following?
1: I'm trying to confirm with the call taker.
0: There you go. I'm trying to catch up to him.
1: It looks like our call taker is now on a different phone call. They're no longer behind. Sorry, no longer in contact.
0: Okay, can you call him back and see if they're still following you to the updated location?
1: Hey, Carmen, do you want to stay on the original call or do you want me to do the new one in?
2: 221-323. It sounds like she's punching things downstairs.
0: So I did these two together. I'm at 18-25, right? I'll check the substation area right there.
3: Dispatch,
0: Maryland
3: 2894
0: traffic. Maryland 2946, I'm also in the air.
3: Okay, number 378 in Deer Reverse Parkway with Colorado Edward John David, Edward 84, no broadcast CD.
1: Okay. Well, Maryland dispatch.
0: We're in contact with the female on your base. Back.
1: I got it. The Shelly RP from 23 and 18 turned off before the other vehicle did, so she's no longer on.
0: Okay, but our target vehicle is not seeing westbound 20.
1: Copy, from 23.
0: Okay, 18 and 23.
1: Yeah, I'm 26.
4: Dispatch, Millicent 86.
1: Millicent 86.
4: All units will be clear of the residence and SPD still attached.

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1: Dispatch 576, Trevor.
2: Couple.
0: 576, 237.
1: Block of 47th Avenue, Edward Frank King 15 on a white Nissan Sentra.
0: 2037. Fire 7715.
3: Good.
0: Yes, sir, we do not have any priors on the address of 110 Monmouth. I also do not have any key holder information on the file.
1: Okay, thanks for checking.
0: 2030. Hi, this is 7 Dispatch Travis. You're something.
4: 10-4.
0: 2030.

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1: How you doing?
0: It's code 4 for medical.
1: Okay.
0: Dispatch, Johnstown 833 traffic.
1: Johnstown 833.
0: West South 1st Street in Fremont, Colorado, Charles Mary Zebra, William 52.
1: Okay. Roger,
2: 521. You put me on that traffic complaint. Show me roughly.
0: Dispatch,
2: ME
0: 29.
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0: ME 29.
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0: ME 29, please clear me, Robert.
3: 24. You can touch me on animal complaint. Show me a route.

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0: Take 531 off the traffic complaint, drop it back in the sending, I'll take care of it in a second.
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4: 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Update 90's traffic stop to 47th Avenue. Attach myself in 73.
2: 597 RP is reporting males arguing and fighting. Possible drug deal gone wrong. One male is bloody. We are still gathering further. Copy.
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3: 907, I copy. Hang on.
2: Copy.
0: 168th and Homestead, Colorado. Frank, Paul, Frank, Mary, 1-1.
2: I copy.
1: Vehicle's still rolling. We're going to be at the Wild Horse Apartments. We'll be parking on the east side.
3: Okay. Dispatch, really front and side.
2: Front and side.
3: Suspect volunteer.
2: So it looks like a firm Hispanic male, early 20s, LA Rams shirt, hat, cowboy boots, and jeans. He's the one that is covered in black brick. Suspect to Hispanic male, late 40s, early 50s, black shirt, shorts, black sneakers.
3: Alright, copy.
2: Also be advised, they're actively arguing in the parking lot. 505, copy on a request for backup from Ned. The 1626 6th Avenue apartment. Half. Okay,
5: 505.
6: Camera 20 is clear from 23 to Colorado.
2: Looks like Ned is requesting law due to the RP saying they aren't sure if the subject in this poll is pregnant or not. Now mentioning unsure if she was tapped.
5: 505, copy. Send me a second.
6: Command one, which bullet is north of the joint, as well as north of Torch Creek, which is a registered center.
2: Looks like 575 just attached. Do you want a third?
5: I'll take 575.
2: Copy, break.
7: I just want 93 to touch.
2: Two available units are clearing copy on an assault in progress, 247 63rd Avenue.
7: That is 173 dispatch.
5: 173.
7: Are you clear to copy for the plate on the traffic stop?
5: Different.
7: Plate is going to have an associated ATL attached to the call 356.
8: Dispatch 408. I'm not sure we have any other units right now. There are the details.
5: I copy. Clearance advised me of that. We'll be out with that vehicle.
7: Hey, purple.
6: Dispatch for Lupton 221.
2: Lupton 221. RP's reporting for cross 13 assaulted them. Suspect Hispanic female 17. Name and date of birth are in the call comments. That's all I have right now.
6: Confirming you have fire and route. Hey,
2: purple.
5: 173. Who's that plate? Mm-hmm. Or, excuse me, who's that agency looking for that ETL?
8: Okay, we'll get someone as soon as we can.
2: I copy.
5: Okay.
7: Keith, I'll be out, Greeley.
2: 576, dispatch status.
0: 576, go for.
2: Copy, Rick. 577, status, your unit, something.
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7: 458. 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
7: 505.
4: Can we advise Greeley that we have this vehicle stopped? 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
1: Dispatch 408, I'm reading that disturbance. It sounds like this party went to the hospital from an earlier call. Is this going on now, or is this about the earlier incident?
0: I'll advise my call taker.

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1: And if we can advise Windsor, this will be for a non-duration, so.
0: Our call taker is stating that it's active, that they heard the male threaten the female's life. Male with some children outside to meet officers to send them away. Windsor 943, do you copy direct?
2: Okay, we have no one available right now. Just let it sit, we'll get someone.
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0: 24. 2057. Thank you, sir. 2057.

0: 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Suspect is threatening to kill a female right now. Unknown exact location of party inside the home.
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0: 506.
1: The male threatening to kill the female, is that from the RP or is call taker hearing that?
0: All of it. That was 173 dispatch.
1: 173.
3: It's 10431, that's better.
1: 204, thank you.
3: 2059.
0: Just advising for Greeley 408, there's no one available currently for the AOA, but he is also requesting to advise if that party will be in custody.
1: 173, affirm the driver will be in custody.
0: Thank you, 22. Five, seven, six, dispatch status.

0: 577 dispatch.
1: 577.
0: Supervising for 506. The male threatening RP is coming from the RP.
1: 106, I copy.
0: 211.

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0: Can you change the address in this call to the Carlson Boulevard calling the call notes?

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1: 24.
0: 21, 5. Roger, 544, dispatch copy on a traffic accident, unknown injury. It's going to be the 5800 block of Highway 52.
1: 544, you can tell me now.
0: I copy, and just advising it is a ACN airbag deployed times 2.
2: In route.
0: Thank you.
2: 7190.
0: 7190. Dispatch for 552, also in route to that.
1: Dispatch 577.
0: 577. Thank you.
2: One adult female in custody.
0: I copy.
1: There's someone on call for you.
3: Is there one in route to?
0: I copy. That looks like a negative. Roger, back report.
1: Okay, we're not getting an answer at the door. Can you just confirm the numerics is 542?
0: Confirm, I'll have my car call taker confirm.
4: 544, is that for me?
1: Copy.
0: That's confirmed. We have a secondary location. It's Highway 52, Colorado for that TA. We have a multiple callers calling in. All 10, the second one is yourself.
4: Copy.
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0: 3846, copy on a safe to tell at Platinum School, and I skip this regard. I have to use all the 5. Okay. Yeah, calling.
2: Dispatch, well, 91.
0: Well, 91.
2: Couple things, just because I'm curious what the vehicle descriptions on Frederick's crash at 52 in Colorado, and then also offer our assistance. I got a couple of South guys available if they need help with traffic.
0: Dispatch, Frederick 552, also in route code. Like a.
1: I'm sorry, I'm covered, you know.
0: 7166 dispatch. It sounds like we just had a lot of people see it. My reports are sounding like it's going to end up non-injury. One person saying a black Toyota, another person saying a black Mustang. There's no indication that there's a matching vehicle from the ready report earlier.
2: Okay, thanks.
0: 166. Can I show you guys as the check will be in at Pinnacle Court? It looks like the RP is reporting. He hasn't been able to get a hold of his dad all day. Roger, 5-4.
4: I copy. You can show me, guys. We'll get to it here in a second.
3: 5-4.
0: Yes, the county is offering assistance if needed. 21.
4: I copy. I think we'll be okay for now.
0: I copy.
2: 557-19.
0: I copy. 91. We confirm Frederick said they are okay for now.
2: Yeah, I copy. Thanks.
0: 21.
6: Sash Frederick 557. Units can slow down. Sash Frederick 557. Both parties are advising no injuries. Break the plates. The Colorado Custom, King, Adam, Mary, Robert, Edward, Edward. Break for next. The second place can be also Colorado Custom, Boy, Adam, or Boy, Ida, San Henry, Nora, Union, Thumb.
0: Okay. Dispatch, we're looking at 94, Chelsea. 505 status for unit something. Milliken 894.
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1: 2-10.
3: We'll have the number 2 eastbound 52 lane blocked at this time.
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0: 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We're tied up at the moment.
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0: If no one's attached, I can start to that.
1: Thank you, sir. I'll get you attached and then air program. Great. Hotel Union, this is currency 521 on disturbance 1006, move address. Hotel Union, this is currency 521 on disturbance 1006, move address.
2: This is Charlie Pacific.
1: Who's Charlie Pacific?
2: You can attach me to Guard City 521, show me en route.

0: Hi, Abby. Thank you, sir. Sir, the 521 Valley Food Safety Advisors will be for NRP reporting screaming and yelling from children at this address. They are reporting as a verbal disturbance and hearing this from the wall. Currently, children are yelling and crying and saying this is ongoing issues with this department.
1: Five six eight
2: four.
1: 2113.

0: Tacoma units, information only. Medicals responding to 205 Elizabeth Street Circle. 45-year-old male, conscious breathing, having diabetic issues. Air 2113.
1: Well, thanks, I'm having us.

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1: Hey, firm. It's Hatch on people.
0: Thank you, sir. 2170.
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0: Can you please make me primary and clear all three units, Robert?
1: I got you. Dispatch 12211. 12211. Can you advise state on the traffic accident, please? I copy.
0: Dispatch Johnstown 833, suspicious.
1: Johnstown 833.
0: In the parking lot of the YMCA, Colorado plate, David, John, David, 03.
1: Thank you.

0: 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Her water just broke.
1: Dispatch Jersey 46, show me on scene, and I don't have anybody in this intersection.
0: Hi, Gabby. RP is reporting they are just south of 34 on 49 in a silver Acura sedan with hazards on.
1: Okay. Go ahead and show me out.
0: Okay, Tracy.
2: Five five seven five three one eight.
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2: I'm gonna just shut the eastbound down completely or leave that lane open.
3: No, you can leave it open.

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0: 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Dispatch Mellon to Navy and Fort Traffic. 21-23. 2-11. Mellon to Navy and Fort. Can you send me medical? Navy and Fort Traffic, I'm located at 378 and 65th Ave with Colorado Edward Queen Robert, Tom 1-4 on a Silver Force.
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0: 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He just has a cut in the back of his head. Hi, copy. Do you want routine or urgent? Is it 2-4? Routine, I'm 2-4, thank you. 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
1: Who's Roger 5, 65 traffic?
2: Roger 325. Can we talk back?
1: Northbound Highway 5 and County Road 24 with Colorado Queen had an X-ray 258 on a white Hummer.

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1: Purple 911.
0: Highway 5 northbound, just in the emitter on Colorado 814, Mary King Edward on a silver Dodge truck.
2: Dispatch, this is 190.
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1: 521, go ahead.
0: Can I get a Garmin CDCR? No need. We need to call this out.
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0: Steve, 46.

0: for the emergency. Go ahead.
1: Sir, a county unit, maybe state patrol, get about a half a mile, quarter mile south of us and start slowing traffic down.
0: Thank you, sir. Bill County unit to assist through the 846 of traffic control on medical assistance.
2: Sir, special to 32.
0: Bill 232.
3: 846, I
2: promise. I can be en route to that location. I'm going to have about a 20 minute ETA.
0: I got you.
3: I'm looking for Percy.

0: 3-9-1, did you have traffic for dispatch?
1: No, I'm sorry.
0: 33. Well, 232 dispatch. 232. Red Barn 3521, hey, that way for traffic control as well. He has a closer ETA, just advice.
2: Copy, I'll be about as well.
0: Two, three, two, I got the end. Just be advised, looks like baby came out at 21:31.

0: 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Individual pulling up behind my car, this family of one of the accident folks.
1: Say that again?
0: Individual just pulled up in that silver SUV behind my car that is family of one of the accident folks.
2: Dispatch 581.
1: Happy, have Dakota get with them.
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2: I'm in or out, thanks.
3: Copy, Rick.
0: Morning, did you copy?
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1: How's it?
0: Dakota 435, copy.
3: 577, I copy.

0: 346 Factory 1 Direct.
1: Yeah, go.
0: Confirm you want me a quarter mile south of you, just divert traffic which direction?
1: Yeah, just trying to get him out of the number one lane. We're occupying both the shoulder, the number one and the number two. As soon as this ambulance leaves, we can probably open it back up, but we're just taking traffic at 65 coming through here.
0: That's on the county.

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0: 743. 241, Valley 5 South Elm, Highway 66, Mary Ocean X-ray 318 on a Honda.
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0: 408 dispatch. Or wait. There's an update in the AOA. Evans 166 just wants a call from you on his work call.
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0: Copy that, 2141.
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1: That's all.
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1: 4-8.
0: Could Evans advise they specifically need to speak to a supervisor, or can an officer call?
2: I can confirm it just says for 408 12 work zone. I'm assuming that's because you were the one that advised earlier.
0: Okay. Late shift just woke briefing. Have the first late shifter text in the service. Can give them a call and find out what they need.

0: Everyone be big for that.
1: 166.
0: Just advising, it looks like 408 is having the lead officers logging on right now, so have one of them call shortly, unless you specifically need a supervisor.
1: Yeah, whoever is available, please give me a call again when I get a second.
0: Have you been here? 2145? 2145. Dispatch off to 11. Well, to 11. Female's going to be transported to NCMC.

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1: Right.
0: Can I get an ETA on the tow, please?

0: Yes, sir. What you want on credit?
1: What you want?
0: Can be Birch Street and Townsend Ave in Firestone, Colorado. Ocean Charles Boy 469 and a gray Jeep.
1: Be advised, northbound 49 is currently being diverted into the center lane, so it's mostly shut down.

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6: 597, what were code for?
0: 2148. Code 420, dispatch.
2: Dispatch 1965, that's a Texas plate.
0: Thank you, sir. I copy. So,
2: ETA
0: is 10 minutes.
6: Awesome. Thanks so much.
0: 2148. 577.
7: You just opened up a traffic complaint near like 35th hour where it really was. I'm on another call. I can hear cruisers doing donuts.
0: 4 left in units. Information only. Medical showing at 400. 2nd Street, apartment 24. 59-year-old female, conscious breathing, having chest pain at 2149.
2: I copy. Did you have the cost?
0: 2149. 587-497,
6: go to 3.
0: Firestone 738,
6: just like that. 7-3, I'm up for

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1: Evans, 166.
0: I apologize. When the Greeley officer is logged on, can you have them give 183 a phone call?
1: 577 dispatch. Can do, sir. 2150.
2: Present, ma'am.
1: Just confirming, did you want to be attached to the traffic complaint or just have it open and pending?
2: You just have it open and pending. I'll pull it over there when I can.
1: Okay. I copy.
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0: I put some notes in, put some notes in line 8 of your call. You want to take a look at that, see if it might help you. And if you need any additional help, just get noise.
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1: Well, 5, you can frame me. I can head that way.
0: Two copy. I have a 5. RP is reporting that a fired employee was being combative, was yelling. They got physically removed and are now outside screaming. They are in front of the patio.
2: Left hand 325 is back to status.
3: Cool.
0: 2166.
1: 505.
0: 576 dispatch status.
3: 576, go for.
0: 2167.
4: That's crazy, 846.
0: 846.
4: You want to let county know that we're about to open it up?
0: Yes, sir.
1: Yes, sir, 12-5, I'll take a second one available.
0: After break. Any available units, 5-5-5 on the disturbance at Freddy's? 4-5-8, copy.
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0: 5-21.
4: I'm going to get a garden for UCR, no need.

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0: Denver and 7th Street. Frank, boy, Frank, Lincoln 05.

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1: 552.
0: It looks like call taker heard a female yelling, you need to leave, and then the line disconnected. We are attempting to contact back.
1: 552, copy. 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
0: Copy break. 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
0: rimane a stare
2: it. I was just looking for planes, so tell one thing.
0: Ecco.

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1: 956.
0: RP is reporting they heard multiple 10 to 12 gunshots from northeast of this address, maybe one to two streets over.
1: Copy, from Eastern Park and 257.
0: 2204.
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1: Clear my area, watch Sam, coming right to that, shots fired.
0: I got it. Heavens 183, dispatch status.
3: Go for it.
0: 2204.

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1: I copy. Well, 215, 246, you got it.
2: Good for you.
1: 246. 2-5, 11. Well, 211. Can you generate a case report number and error, please? 6131. Copy the case. 2206.

0: Dispatch 7190. If Evans hasn't pulled the case number for that call, can you please pull a case number? And if so, can you air it to me, please?
1: Evans 1-9-3, your case number will be 1993, that's 1993.
0: Before, thank you.
1: Copy, primer.

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0: I'm having MDT issues. Can you force log me off, please?

0: お願いします。お願いします。Could you show me and Ralph to me and DMT from NJC with one adult female via ambulance? Dispatch for 1221 traffic. Northbound 85, 14 and a half, David Evans, John, Frank, 81. Dispatch 1491.
1: 1491.
0: 552, dispatch. Could you attach 1485 to me as well?
1: I copy. Just advising RP, called back in saying her husband had a gun and was going to hurt himself. They both left the area, unsure where the gun is, break.
2: 932, copy on the stitches, 806, Stone Mountain Drive.
1: RP possibly went to the Sanborn Park and says they left on unknown direction to travel.
0: 932.
3: 552, copy. Can we get a description of what he was wearing?
2: RP is reporting a loud move of puff of smoke, possibly a very large firework.
1: Stay firm. He was last seen wearing gray shorts and a black shirt.
2: Say that he didn't see fireworks in the sky, but heard someone yelling at us. Doesn't know if it's related. We do have a shot fired on board as well. Canoe for trip. 22-11.
0: County
2: run. 22-11. Well, 240 dispatch status.
0: Good for. Dispatch on 976.
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1: Team 310, it looks like the request for backup was because one of our ambulances was not answering status checks, but we got them on the phone.
3: County 431.
0: County
1: 341.
4: 3214. I'll be out at Summit and Sweet Ranch Parkway with Colorado temporary plate 888-7829.
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1: Disregard, it looks like UCH-2799. Transporting now is going to be a backup request.
0: Cassie, I heard over north they got him on the phone, but they still need a hand.
1: Good, negative.
0: Cassie, we can clear it then.

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1: Go for it.
0: Great, you're getting. 568, status at the hospital.
1: Good for
0: it. I'm copy. Would you like to extend the check while you're there?
1: Need for.
0: Copy.
2: I'm good for you. Can also extend checks.
0: I copy.

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0: We're going to be out on foot. 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
2: Copy is reporting that there are people sitting there with the vehicle running and the lights off since 1815.
1: Basically, I'm still sitting on the bench. 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
2: 2225. Service 421, my apologies. Just advising that the address is updated on your suspicious to Ponderosa and Arcali Drive.
4: Can I get a second unit to me?
3: I copy it, Rob.
2: Thank you.
1: All right, Ron, I'm going to you.
6: Meet the 7-Eleven off of Turner Boulevard, caller of 10, 888-7823.
2: Okay.
0: It's him. We've got verbal contact from the west of you guys.
6: Watch the cross.
4: There's more of you over there if you guys want to give commands. I'm over here by myself.
0: Just hold there. We're going to take in from the west side backdrop over to the northeast because it's a large hill.
4: I copy on the L's with you, so we're good.
6: Probably one if you just want to hold back.
0: Huh?
6: South east push.
0: Yeah.
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3: 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All the airfields.
2: Northbound 85 at 14 and a half, David Jaw, Charlie, Frank 10.
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1: That's a negative. We were told to hold it.
0: Alright, we're in custody. We're code 4. You can release the channel.
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2: Highway 5 northbound 5th Street with Colorado, Charlie X Reunion, Boy 32 on a blue Chevy.
3: Can you please advise state in a traffic complaint?

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1: 4-1.
0: I will be out at York Street, Highway 52, with Frank Young, Ida, Charles, 49.

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1: 240, you can hear me, Tom.
0: 22 Patriot. Well, 241, is that status?
1: 10-4, thank you, ma'am.
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0: 166173, copy on harassment in progress, 503 King's Court.
1: 156.
2: 190.
0: Squad 73190, RP is reporting their ex keeps coming to this address and won't leave them alone. Is reporting they just left in a silver Toyota car. Still getting further in direction.
1: 173, copy, show me,
0: thank you for that.

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1: Okay.
0: I just on the phone with the RP.
1: Hey, 547 status for units on scene.
2: Code 4.
0: Hey, copy. Can we transfer them to my work site, please?
1: 2245. Hey, 2245.

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1: Please try the 3 units at the hospital. What is that? 173-190. The advisor suspect information will be Hispanic male, 34 years old, black shirt, black pants, black shoes, and black socks. He has a phone number, date of birth, and name in the call as well, and we should be transferring our key here shortly.
2: 4.
1: 2246.
3: I copy. We can have our, clearance run him.
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0: Yes, ma'am. Can you show me Main Street and Todd out with Colorado Edward Paul Tom Sam 03 on a black pickup and then on?
1: 2-2-4-9. 7-1-7-3, please be on clearance.

0: 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Grand Avenue and Highway 85 on Colorado, Frank Henry Tom, Charles 33, I'll put you.
1: Yeah.

0: Please agree to that. Phantom 3-7, are you in something? Just advising the plate on the call for your track stop is coming back to a white GMC pickup, not a black pickup. Just advising us on that difference.
1: So far.
0: 22-21.
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0: Can be westbound 119 at 3.5 with caller no temp 8652059 on a super legacy. How about?
1: 22 Patriot.

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0: 577 in the unit, can I copy on the disturbance with weapon 614 21st Street?
1: 577.
2: 414.
3: 705.
0: I copy for all. RP is reporting downstairs. Neighbors were yelling and started shooting guns. Unknown description only heard the gunshots after yelling. We are still attempting to gather further.
1: Yes, sir.

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1: Okay.
0: The 1300 block between 8th and 9th Street with 2.
1: Okay.
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0: is responding to the disturbance with weapons. About six people were seen outside and then went into the house. 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
3: Ready to take the south alleyway off 22nd Street. 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
1: 505, still got no coverage to the south off of 22nd Street.
2: 868, copy engine for me on a traffic stop.
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3: Okay.
4: 568 on there.
6: One unit to 22nd Street, 6th Ave.
1: 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We have myself, 577 and 547 for a contact team.
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3: Watch crossfire in the alley.
1: Confirm unit coming north in the alleyway. Hold there.
6: Another unit to 22nd Street, 6th Ave.
3: Is it turn around?
7: Can we get a unit on the east?

0: Highway 5 northbound at Mile Marker 251 on Colorado, David Robert Nora, Henry 41. It's going to be on a blue GMC Tahoe.
1: Okay.
0: Dispatch, when you're in 25 traffic.
2: Need an additional unit to the front of the house. 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
0: Come to 505 Strip, the first one in the alleyway, and make contact with a female in the back. She's our homeowner for unit C is in Charles, and is apparently involved in this.
1: All right.

0: And hometown 3190, please back to
1: that. Hello.
0: Thank you.
1: Did you have something in contact with the party?

0: 505-568.
1: Go ahead, one.
0: Do you guys need any more to you?
1: Yeah, we've got enough. Break dispatch 547. We'll have safety suite for the unit A at this address.
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0: Dispatch 1-2-2.
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0: I'll have traffic. I'll be on Goodrich and Davidson Boulevard with Colorado Edward Lincoln Ocean Victor 91 on a black Chevrolet.
1: Can you park? Come somewhere across the street again.
2: Just ask John County for 420.
0: Goodrich Ave and Davidson Boulevard.
1: Okay,
2: 844 traffic. Be Ronald Reagan in High Plains. I'll get you a plate here in a second.
1: I got it.
2: Place going to be Colorado. Edward Nora, X-ray, Lincoln 86.

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0: 3257 in Will County Road 48 in Colorado, Edward, Paul, George, Charles, 45.
1: 222. Okay.
2: If you didn't get a return on that plate, could you send it off, please?
1: President 33 is clear.

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0: Can you update the room number to boy 261? 361, sorry.

0: Good day, Chicago 431, have it.
1: Chicago 431.
0: Yeah, the working summit with Charles Queen Lincoln, Charles 04.
1: Okay.

0: 这其实这艘船。
1: 对。
0: Fleet Pink came actually and canceled. The vehicle was sold 7-9 of 2026. Are you guys good for?
1: Yeah, I'm good for it. Thank you.
0: 2370.
2: That was 173-190 dispatch, Ben. Dispatch, can you log Edward, Tom, Sam, Henry, 4-6?
3: 4-4.
0: 3-3-3. I copy.

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1: Thank you, Dave.
0: Great parking space, good luck.
1: I copy. North units, please stand by for info only. Traffic complaint out of Greeley Break.

0: We have a possible drunk driver unable to maintain speed, going 25 miles an hour and then 80 miles an hour westbound on Highway 34 from 83rd Avenue will be a white Toyota Corolla, last seen passing Promontory 2 minutes ago, aired at 2321.
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1: Eastbound 118, it's number 3.5 with Colorado. Adam, Tom, Adam, Lincoln, 16 on the Subaru back.
0: GP Wonders, 14 at 2321.
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0: Can you show myself and 90 en route to 2074 30th Street in Greeley? We'll be attempting contact with the suspect from this case. If you can just notify Greeley, I know they're tied up with that disturbance with weapons.
1: Affirmative, 2320.

0: Murphy is requesting that officers check on her mom. She is calling that someone is possibly hurting her mom, is calling from Poudre Valley Hospital in Fort Collins right now, and was last heard from her around 20 minutes ago.
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0: Be advised, the RP is telling our call taker right now that he's hearing voices and doesn't want to be in trouble for waking up his mom, and also requesting to cancel dispatch.
1: I copy.

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0: RP reporting a male is threatening them by a text message.
1: Thank you.
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0: 506, it's on a 431.
2: Dozen blocks Colorado Boulevard with David Young Young, 039.
3: She did confirm that none of the trucks are on scene any longer. She believes that they're related to a Henry party that she's reported previously. She doesn't know if he was actually in any of the trucks.
0: Evans 166, copy on welfare check 2904, State Farm Road. 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
1: 166.
4: 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To Tom County, 8 Charles Lincoln on a blue Toyota pickup.
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0: Our call taker currently has an open line. We just have a male voicing. We're trying there. It's open from a disconnected 911.
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2: 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Okay, Red 7 and Highway 66 in Colorado, David Young Union, Queen 04.
0: Okay.
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0: John County 33. 716-623 BFI, the male is yelling to stop the car. He does sound very distant to the call taker. We're still trying to get more.
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0: 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Evans 166-183, our phase 2 location of page is showing 1,000 block of 29th Street Road.
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1: I copy. You can go ahead and clear it out.
0: I copy. Five of 16 on clearances, please.

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1: Got it. Well, 246, guys.
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1: 23, please.

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0: All right, copy 2-4-2-4.
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0: Private one, and you got a copy on it on what website? 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
1: 579. You can turn it off.
0: I copy for both. RP is reporting a male walking around the area, knocking on doors, was told to leave and then came back. Hispanic, white hoodie, colored jeans, brick. RP's sisters called her and told her the male was walking around the apartment building.
2: Hi,
0: what's
2: your name?
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0: Harvey wants to make sure that his child is okay. He had a small argument and has been unable to get in contact with the parent or the child. Right. Child should be a Esteban Cantu Hispanic, or no, correction. Father of the child should be the Esteban Cantu party Hispanic male, 29 years old. Child should be 4-year-old Hispanic male.
1: Okay, thank you. You can show me as you from start.
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0: Can you correct me for now? 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And can we confirm if this is an active disturbance or just something that's RP is hearing?
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3: 577-3 or something.
2: I copy on 166. It was a group of teenage boys fighting about 10 minutes ago. RP only heard this, did not see any of them, so that's why it's so suspicious.
0: I copy enough.

Yes, ma'am. Can you go ahead and show me South 2nd Street and Crystal River Road with Colorado? Edward Sam Charles, Adam 84 on a blue Subaru, unknown.

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0: 4-3-1,
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0: status. 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
2: 24, thank you.
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0: We'll be in contact with three males at the Prairie View Park. One wearing gray shirt, black shorts. Another wearing black shirt, black shorts. Another wearing black shirt and gray pants.
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0: I'm in the parking lot east side of Shields, Colorado. Charles Edward Tom, Nora 43.

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0: First plate, number Zebra Henry, Henry 98, Orange Mitsubishi. Second plate, Frank Young Adam, Lincoln 37, white Nissan SUV.
1: Copy on
0: Frank.
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2: Bella Rosa and Bruin with Colorado Edward Lincoln Union. Robert 40 on a white road.
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0: Lovely business back.
1: One sec.
0: Pressure advise of these was just at holding 29,037th Street, but RP was reporting that two males were shoving a female into a small white car about 2 minutes ago.
1: I copy. Can you show me advice? We'll get somebody over there.

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1: Frequency was called at 2347, 2347.
0: A copy, thank you. Go for it, Joe.
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1: Your attachment via a suspicious call. Can you hear the details?
2: Seven 190, for the suspicious call, it looks like two males were shoving a female into the small white car. Suspects would be two Hispanic males and one female with long dark hair, and they did say that they looked like the female was trying to get away. This occurred about 012, so about 5 ago, and they were last seen heading going eastbound on 37th from 25th.
1: Copy. Is there a vehicle description?
2: That could be negative. They just said it was a small white vehicle.
1: Copy.

0: 552 in the unit spot. Copy on the disturbance, 2328 24th Street.
1: 556. All right, Jalen. Okay.
0: Copy for both. Phase 246 in the air. People arguing and yelling in Spanish. Continue contact back.
2: 52, copy for both.
0: 019.

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1: Nothing, DJ Press.
0: Clear on college averages, north of also out with a Dodge Ram pickup. I'll get you point in a second.
1: Take it.
0: Is Metro Man on?
1: I'm on.
0: Dispatch, so you do 5 out of 10. Fleet is going to be Colorado, Frank, Paul, Ida, Henry, 2-3.
2: All units are going to be on scene 20680, Highway 14, and that Red Civic is on scene.
1: I got it. Copy.
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1: I got it.
0: 211, can you come up here?

0: 9-1, dispatch.
1: Right.
0: There's an update on the call. The Jesse party was released. The juvenile screener could not do anything about the war out of Orvada. 505 dispatch.
1: Right.
0: Just advising of the update in line 160 of your call.
1: Okay, I'm not certain which war you're talking about, but this theory regarding this call is confirming this driver of the Civic being on St. Louis 1700.
0: Copy.
2: I'm going to take a little time on the phone with County as we speak.

identified in a couple of the examples, we were suspicious that those looked like the RP had called back in and wanted off to describe the area once again to make sure it's safe. The male originally subject that they had originally called in are outside the location now. Right.

0: Yeah, so I did a couple of the examples. We were suspicious that it looked like the RP had called back in and wanted to also describe the area once again to make sure it's safe. The male originally the subject that they had originally called in are outside the location now. Also continuing the RP on the checkle beam at Bowling at Lagoon Court is also called back in for ETA. We've advised him that officers are another call so that they will be dispatched as soon as they can.
1: Dispatch over 23. You can show me around to the RP's address. I'll be in the area.
0: 23,

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1: 546.
0: Heading out, 13th Street, with a motorcycle, unreadable license plate, one male wearing a black over blue.
1: Copy.

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0: 20th Street, 8th Avenue, Edward, Adam, Boy, 38.

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0: Frank David Adam, Lincoln 27.
1: Copy.
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0: Prevent me from the harass attachment of the check while being on the Lagoon Court.
1: I copy it. Just be advised, the RP had called back in and did want contact with the physician via phone.
0: Thank you. Thank you.
1: Currency 521 dispatch status.
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0: Can you see if you're trying to make contact at 3701 from the dock drive?
1: Okay.

0: 就是把小朋友往后放。外国人说。
1: The I-76.
2: I-76, westbound. Mile marker 25 with Colorado Charles, Queen Ocean, George 8, Sunny.

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0: Alright. Tacoma 420.
2: 420?
0: Tacoma 431.
1: 431.
0: Tacoma 434.
1: 434.
0: Fletcher 525.
3: Fletcher 5.
0: Fletcher 531.
1: Roger 5-5-2.
0: Left on
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1: 823.
0: 844.
1: John Sonic 47. 847.
0: Kingsburg 622. 622. 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
1: Salt Lake quickly.
0: Yes, ma'am. Can you open my last code violation and put it in pending, please?
1: Copy. Just confirming the one from Fifth Street.
0: Okay, from.
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0: In regard to the mental health crisis holding at Turner Hall, it looks like fire has also closed their incident, and UNC was advised of us not having a correspondent on. Do you want me to clear the call on our end?
2: Affirmative, that's been resolved.

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0: 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Have a good night.
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1: Alpha 325.
0: Southbound Highway 5 at the 241 and merge to New York southbound.
1: Okay.
0: 325, this is going to be a Dodge and Toller pickup truck, I'm able to play.

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0: Dispatch relative to 2-1 traffic. Southbound 85, County Road 8, First Life, Adam Union, David. Idaho, Henry Robert 3.
1: 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Available as a unit to clear a copy on a suicide attempt, 3300 11th Avenue, apartment 612.
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1: That is 190.
2: You can clear me, Robert, and attach me to that. Can you change the nature of this call to a traffic accident hit and run?
1: Copy all. For your suicide attempt, 3311 Avenue, 612, RP is reporting that their girlfriend took a bunch of pills and is now bleeding out of the nose. She has since regained consciousness.
2: Confirm she is conscious and breathing.
0: Dispatch Evans 173, clear Sam off the back. Attachment is suicide as well.

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0: 173.
1: Have all of our co-responders gone home for the evening?
0: That's a perfect.
1: I copy. I'd imagine we have men on standby.
0: Eva.
1: I copy. Thank you.
0: 228 is much notice. What is that?
2: That's not thanks.
0: What is it? And then it's not that three dispatch.

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1: 529.
0: Send a disturbance of the ground crew.
1: I copy, break. 552, dispatch, you are also a recommended unit. Would you like me to touch you, though?
2: Dispatch, well, 519.
1: 519.
3: 519, show me that in code as well.
1: Copy.
2: Can you show myself, well, 71 and well... 526, transporting one adult female from NCMC back to NJC, starting mileage
0: 8474. Okay. Dispatcher, 173.
1: Yeah,
0: dispatcher. Just
1: tell the RP on the phone. Hey, sir, do you want some transport?
0: Can you advise them that I'm outside their door?
1: Copy. And that is not the three doors, you're going to be unlocked.
0: I thought. Dispatch Evans 173, doors is locked.
1: I copy.
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1: 529.
0: 510.
1: Do you have it? Can you hear the description?
0: 11221, this is Sheriff. Affirm, both suspects are white male in their 20s.
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1: Copy. Apple 6 is on the scene at 8 Ave and 23rd Street. I got a male wearing all white walking southbound towards 22nd Street on the sidewalk.
2: Go for 6-3.
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3: RP is saying they're in contact. 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
0: Can you put me on a suspicion? Show me out by Fletcher Elementary School. Log 2 plates, Colorado temp, 884-2479. And Colorado 8, Queen, Pam, 861.
3: Copy.
0: 546-529, are you going to contact him?
1: Just 546, show me at Frozen Market, contacting that now.
3: Okay.
4: 547 is with him.

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1: 529.
0: I'll be in contact with one at the corner of 24th Street and 8th Ave. Gray over black.

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0: 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Can you start me a second?
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4: Five 47, RPO is difficult to understand and is yelling at call taker. It is an open line currently. We're attempting to gather information.
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0: 546.
4: 546.
0: 622. You can clear me off the back and I can back 547.
4: I got you.
1: Sorry, I was just informed you're aware of
0: the car. Blockbuoy 107, Kingsburg 622. Can you repeat that traffic?
1: You're aware this is your car.
0: Hi, copy. I'm almost there. 112 to coming to cuts. You guys can slow down. This is best on 744 traffic.
4: 744. Go ahead.
0: I-25 northbound at the 257, it'll be out of Colorado, David Zebra, Henry Young, 66 on a white Zebra.

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0: 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They have our fire going and Loveland Medical responding. Aired at 127.
1: 547 dispatch.
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0: 547 dispatch, be advised. Murphy is not talking calmly, saying he's outside in the parking lot by the store. His location looks to be near the Sherwin-Williams on 10th Street.
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4: Second.
0: Second 417.
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0: Seventh 421.
3: 421.
0: Is there 912?
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0: 573.
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0: Okay. Dispatch, 5732, touch me left.

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0: Copy for both break. We've had multiple open line calls with no voice contact made at phase 2 of the way at 9 meters.
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1: Vai.
0: Are you stating they heard knocking at their front door around 2313 and heard something in the kitchen a little bit ago and keeps hearing people walking around? RP is in the basement.
1: I copy. Do you still have the RP on the phone?
0: Hey, sir.
1: You can transfer into my work cell, please.

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1: 2-1.
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1: I copy.

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0: So you logged that at 141.07, has an adult in custody.

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1: Roger, 531.
0: Seventy 800 block of Highway 52 with Colorado Edwards, Zebra Henry, Young 46 on a white GMC.
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0: 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I'll be back for Route 407.

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1: 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Can you start towing? Can you tell them to call my work phone?

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0: You put me on the east side of the Wingate Hotel. I'll be out with an unoccupied vehicle in the place.

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1: 547.
0: Survey that check, won't be familiar with the party, I'll take care of it.

0: 552-573, copy on a suspicious 1926 30th Street.
1: 552 for both.
0: Murphy's reporting a male with a pipe in his hand turned into one of the complex plots to the east of this address. Murphy, carrying a hollow metal pipe, was walking in the middle of the road and saw RP and veered off fast into the complex parking lot.
1: 552, copy. Can we get a better description?
0: I copy. We're attending to. It's now an open line.

0: 55273, suspect is a white male, unknown age, wearing all black, almost to 17th Avenue.
1: 52 comfortable.

0: 5527 30th. The suspect is looking in two cars. 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
1: 5527, copy.
0: 207.
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1: Go ahead.
0: Travis is calling back into 911. Do you just want us to transfer to you?
1: No, I'm on scene with him. You can just hang up.
0: Copy.
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2: 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We'll be in as well. We'll be in right.
3: Okay.

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Can you log plate Colorado, Charles, Mary, Lincoln, 69, semi-fill white, RAV4?

0: Unit 2 Tesla, Ford is going to have a black aftermarket bumper.
1: Copy, any plate visible?
0: No visible plate.
2: That was 173, copy on a suspicious, 2411 Haven Court.
3: 173.
2: RP is reporting that someone is outside doing... Yeah, one in here. RP is reporting that someone is outside doing a series of whistles and can see a male sitting out front of his house. Will be a male in dark clothes sitting on the sidewalk.
3: Copy.
2: Copy. I have one idea.
3: What is that?

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0: 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I'll be code 4 on you.

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0: Advise the TA will head to it shortly.
2: 237.
1: Can I send you on a Seoul 38th Street, McElroy Avenue? Like that?
2: Yes, ma'am.
1: Happy.
0: Firestone 715, Frederick 757. Would you like me to go check on an accident for you? Yeah, if you close, it wouldn't mind. Copy. Frederick 525, do you copy?
2: Who's April?
0: Copy, dispatch. Can you attach me to show me route, please?

0: 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Evans 310.
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0: Evans 183. 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
0: Just checking you for time call, sir.
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2: Code 4, thank you.
0: Hi, Kelsey. Evans 190.
2: 190. Right.
0: Hotel 868.
2: 68.
0: Evans 417.
2: 417.
0: 10912.
3: Yes, sir. I got a welfare check coming from Fort Collins, 39580, County Road 53. They're requesting a welfare check for a possibly BB situation. Statement was made by boyfriend under suspicious circumstances during the interaction.
2: 912.
0: 10932.
2: I got it. You can attach right.
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2: 232.
1: I'm out with a white truck on County Road 39 and County Road 28. It's going to be Edward Zebra George Union 40 on that Colorado plate.
2: Three.
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0: 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I can definitely tell it's a Ford in the picture. I see the round emblem, and then it's got stuff spilling all out of the back of it.
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2: Okay.
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0: Someone suspicious and next available.
1: Evans 183, 173, copy on disturbance, 3048, Yarrow Circle. 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
2: 23.
1: RP is reporting that they hear group of people fighting very badly, one male screaming and telling someone to stop, having hearing a child say stop daddy and cussing at least three people involved. Any available unit 5529 on a suspicious 825 First Street?
2: Copy. Can we advise if it's physical?
1: At this time, they're reporting as a verbal disturbance and believe this being heard only.
2: I got it. Thank you. Show me around.
1: You're right.
3: Dispatch 552, attach me left.
1: Square copy.
2: I'm 73, same traffic.
1: Too great.
0: Just now, 529.
1: 529.
0: Can you confirm that the female that's screaming is in the apartments or if she's in the vehicle?
1: The female that was screaming was in the vehicle.
0: I copy.
1: 249.

0: That is 183 units en route to the disturbance. We advise this is occurring outside of the location. The RP doesn't have visuals, it's heard only. They are also advising that they sound like they could be drinking involved. Here it is, 249. All the RP is giving us now is that the female is near the apartment, but unknown which apartment.
1: I copy. Can you transfer her to my work cell, please?
0: 24.
2: 241-222. Can you ask me where the camera is located at the front gate? Because I don't see one. Get to 2 weeks ago, it sounds like the only two on this property here, the ones at this trailer here. I got
3: them. Dispatch, 1-2-3-2, show me a thing.

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1: Go ahead.
0: You can clear me off this dispatch, give it to you.
1: Okay.

0: This is Mitch, 573. Suspicious.
1: 573.
0: I'll be at 2280 First Avenue, lot number 40.
1: Hey, copy.
0: So that's 573, can you serve me a second?
1: Coffee break. Any available unit, talk 573 on the suspicious 2280 First Avenue, apartment 40.
0: Five eight five from my west.
1: Okay.
2: This is Firestone 739.
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1: Look after.
3: I will be en route to my plate for level 1, female custody, beginning mileage 33741.
1: Okay.
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0: Looks like it was a male and a female fighting and hearing a child cursing. It looks like this is happening at the address, though, near the dog park.
1: Okay.
0: Dude,

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0: Is that Farzan 73?
1: Go ahead.
0: Adam, IPD, heading mileage 33742.

Southbound Highway 5, just north of Wells County Road 14.5 with Colorado Charles Victor Frank George 5 on a silver Acura.

0: KG2241.
1: Go ahead.
0: He's saying that that's the location where they came in last time. Is there any holes or anything in the fence over there?
2: Evans, let me three to touch that to you, please. Come
0: forth.
2: Good one.
3: Dispatch Evans, 166, load of weight.
2: 166.
3: Edward 9, Sam King, 27, should come back to a blue. Okay, the forerunner.
2: Good.
4: On this gate, there is a cut block as well, but the gate is pretty heavy. I'm not too sure if they'd be able to move it.
3: Okay. Dispatch, hold this way. Came out of play. Dispatch, hold this way. One play.
2: Fine.
3: Adam Everett Robert, Frank 70. Can you hear the info on that?
2: Okay, from standby. Vehicles registered to a refugio and a Luisa Rosco out of Alt. It's on a 2019 Black Ram 3500.
3: Copy, what's the address on it?
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2: Hey, I'm coming from out west. I'm not sure if there's somebody that could get cover for you closer.
1: Yeah, I don't think so. 586, go ahead and come to code 3 to me.
2: Will do.
0: Five 546, that is at the hospital.
3: 5-4.

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0: Please log emergency 501 on, show I'm unavailable. On call, sitting at 0700. I'll be on call until then, thank you.
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2: Drone landed due to wind.

0: 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Hey guys, we have three suspects. 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
0: Can you check and see if there's a key holder for those dominoes, and then add it to the call?
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1: 529.
0: Yeah, we're code 4, but we need another unit here. If we don't have any Greeley units, see if county can help.
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1: 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I'm standing for 7. 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
2: Key Highway 34, Claremont County Road 3, with Colorado Temp, T807597.
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0: We're code 4. We're going to have two males detained.
1: I copy.

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1: It is 183.
2: Adrian.
1: It is 190.
2: 190.
0: 190.
1: It is 417.
2: 417.
1: 9912.
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0: They're calling 434.
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0: Roger, 525.
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0: Roger, 552.
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0: 934 westbound, 95th Avenue, Colorado. David Frank Edward, Frank 63, Silver Nissan Rogue. Rick, I'm aware of the hit. 237, take away. Can you start floating this way?
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0: 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Same record plate.
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0: Dispatch, 124 in traffic.
1: 241.
0: Highway 66 and County Road 17. Edward Henry Boy King 55 on Hyundai. Dispatch, 24-20. I'll be out with a Texas plate, William Robert John, 2882.
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0: Johnson Unit Information Only Medical responding to 710 Charlotte Street. 52-year-old male, conscious breathing, having back pain, air 424.
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0: Roger, 552.
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0: I'm going to back Evans on this parking complaint. Looks like they've got a gentleman passed out in the driver's seat of a 4Runner.
2: 47739.
0: Okay.
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2: 436.

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1: 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You want to go to 3?
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0: Corpy's reporting their 11-year-old grandson with autism is missing from their bedroom.
1: Sorry, you were digital. Can you say again, please?
0: RP is reporting their 11-year-old grandson is missing from his bedroom, and be advised he is also has an autism spectrum disorder.
1: Copy, show me now.
0: Bye-bye.

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1: 414.
2: 241 dispatch.
1: Good.
0: Just advising for RP, they're saying that the Grandson does, like, construction cones, so suggesting to look for areas where there might possibly be some, and they were last seen at the time at 20 after he's left.
1: Lovely, thank you.
2: We got a traffic complaint at County Road 6 and County Road 21. It sounds like it might also possibly be a TA report. Can you take a look at it and advise?
0: Probably. Later.
2: And 241 dispatch.
0: 310 dispatch 7.
1: Good. 310, go for
0: it. Hello, nice.
2: The TAI that just dropped on the screen as well is going to be related to that.
1: Yeah, copy. You can test for that. I'm already not good.
3: So, if I want to not firm the NTT, what are the injury details?
2: RP was saying that he saw a motorcycle go down. Unknown if it was in an accident. The lights were still on. There's a traffic complaint on the screen also at 6 and 21. RP reported that he did put his motorcycle down while swerving out of the way from another vehicle, but was just getting phone contact for an insurance report.
3: Okay.
2: Okay.

0: Tavern 414, Windsor 912.
1: 414.
0: Do you need any assistance looking for that missing kid?
2: Negative. They've been missing before. We'll probably find them here shortly. If I do need this, I'll reach out.
0: Sounds good.
3: 2419.
0: Character.
2: I'm way closer than you guys if you want to go to you.
0: I copy. 2-6. I'll be down routine.
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1: 237.
0: Highway 34 westbound 95th Avenue with Colorado boy Frank John, X-ray 68. I'm aware of the hit and 228 with me.
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0: 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But he'll be heading back to the Sun View address.
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0: Engine 111 put a note in here. It's non-injury accident, very minor. RPRD calls for a tow, no need for PD.
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1: 485.
0: I'll be just off the McDonald's on 31st Street with a maroon Buick Enclave. Hold on, go please.
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1: Hey, Tom, you can clear. Roll 204, roll 200. Do you need me to head towards you?
0: No, I'm good here. Just the traffic, but I want to make sure you're real.

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1: 6 6 6 6 6 6 6 6 6 6 6 6 6 6 6 6 6 6 6 6 6 6 6 6 6 6 6 6 6 6 6 6 6 6 6 6 6 6 6 6 6 6 6 6 6 6 6 6 6 6 6 6 6 6 6 6 6 6 6 6 6 6 6 6 6 6 6 6 6 6 6 6 6 6 6 6 6 6 6 6 6 6 6 6 6 6 6 6 6 6 6 6 6 6 6 6 6 6 6 6 6 6 6 6 6 6 6 6 6 6 6 6 6 6 6 6 6 6 6 6 6 6 6 6 6 6 6 6 6 6 6 6 6 6 6 6 6 6 6 6 6 6 6 6 6 6 6 6 6 6 6 6 6 6 6 6 6 6 6 6 6 6 6 6 6 6 6 6 6 6 6 6 6 6 6 6 6 6 6 6 6 6 6 6 6 6

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0: Copy, this is the last over the weekend on the job site. It's going to be the southwest corner. 10:15.

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0: 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Trailer straight, plate is going to be Maine, Charles 489432.
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0: 85 northbound, Park Ave, Colorado, personalized. Boy, Edward, Zebra, Edward, Edward. Black.
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0: 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Do we know if the victim is conscious and breathing?
1: That's a room. They're with RP. That 115 room.
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1: That's 145.
0: This might be a medical as well. They're stating they can't breathe. They're also stating they will harm themselves if officers respond on the scene.
1: Would you have the ERP's name yet?
2: Dismiss 724.
1: 724.
0: Negative. I can do a phone search really quick.
2: If you didn't already, can you log? I don't know this name.
0: Correction. It's going to be Sarah.
1: We copy. Copy. 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
1: Stay for five.
0: 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You should be RSO unavailable. Any contest to it?
1: Coming.

0: Her vehicle description is a white Infiniti with a temp tag. I don't recall what it is, but it's from other calls yesterday. I can find that. I think it was a call to put out for her.
1: Hi, Tommy.

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1: Correct.
0: If we haven't already, can we notify surrounding agencies of her vehicle? She tends to go north on I-25.
1: 746. Take on a 4217.
2: Go, they're calling a 421.
1: Just confirming status.
2: Go for it, thank you.
1: 746.

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1: Charleston 803 dispatch.
0: Okay. None 101 dispatch.
1: Can you advise of a traffic and traffic accident, unknown injury, Highway 60, I-25 Southbound?
0: Hi.
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2: That TA might be related to the call that we're on. You can show myself in 37 not in the area.
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3: for Range Truck Highway 1. 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Would you like to continue to stage or head out to the Highway 60 call?
2: Say again, sir.
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2: Affirmative, you want to head this way.
3: Okay. We're going to be clearing the overball call and straight to the top accident.

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0: Just confirmed, did that traffic accident happen on the front road?
1: I believe so. It's now showing it east of Monroe County Road 14 in the southeast at 25 Grand Road.
0: I copy you.
1: 751.

0: Good. That's 12912 traffic.
1: Go ahead.
0: At the intersection of Wolf County Road 28 and Wolf County Road 25 and a half with Colorado Edward Nora Sam, Zebra 44.
1: 71.

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2: Cruising 45.
1: 476.
0: Charles Town 837, go ahead. Neighbors outside cursing and yelling at kids.
1: Who's moving out of Palm Valley High School, Colorado, Frank Nora Victor, Frank 94.
2: I got it.
0: 752. 752,
2: dispatch 41. Charles, go ahead.
0: Unit calling.
2: 41,
0: you can attach me to
2: 4-7. Hey, copy. Dispatch Johnson 832. I'm going to be on scene. It's going to be on the, on 925 southbound lanes. Or actually, disregard, it's going to be the northbound lanes.
0: 7-25,
2: units on scene, dispatch
1: 10. See ya. Go for
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0: 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Can you show me on a suspicious, the 3800 block of 38th Street on the end foot?
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0: Can you show me how the 3702 is 29th Ave? It's going to be a county jurisdiction. No need for assistance.
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2: 823. 1703, dispatch.

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1: Commissioner, you're advised of a traffic accident at 4256 Graywood Drive, not injury.
0: Advice.
1: 823.
0: Will you handle that traffic accident on Graywood?
2: Yes, sir, I'm on my way.
3: Fatal 3 and 3-2, I'm going to take that.

0: In 313, dispatch.
1: 213.
0: 10 Shade, is that the request for Super Holding?
1: Can you give me that?
0: Sorry, the yes background. Just confirming 10 Shade 5 of that request for Super.

0: Beacon 3 Lincoln, can you repeat that?
1: I have a request for Super holding at the PD. I'm going to show you guys.
0: Affirmative.
1: 827.
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0: 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Ian 313 dispatch.
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3: 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So if they're turning blue, either side open.
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2: 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Bruce Duff, Colorado Customs. Girl, young, Paul, Sam, Edward, Adam. Should come back on a silver Lyric. Second is Colorado Boy, Mary David Lincoln, 17. Should come back on a Toyota Sequoia Black.
3: 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The first one came back to a Cadillac.
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1: Can you pull me a CR and parrots, Rick? And that controlled burn. Go ahead and clear that out, please.
0: Copy, your CR is going to be 1057 again, 1057. Welcome, 5 dispatch.
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0: Can I show you advise of me holding on the screen?
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0: Call 200 dispatch, copy on a cold test. 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Charles, do you have 845 dispatch?
1: 845.
0: Just advising you, we have Kelly calling in, requesting contact.
1: Kelly, you should be
0: there. 2%.

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All right, just a quick call. 848.

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1: Well, 200.
0: Reference to this property call, that was going to be a Greeley Police Department arrest. I put the full name of the party in there and their case number. If you could send this to Greeley and then claim me after that.
2: How can I update your status?
1: Hey, copy. 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
0: State King Street and Highway 85 with the Dark Pillar, Chevy Cruz, David Robert Paul, Tom 04.
1: Well, 200 dispatch.
0: 200.
1: Are you northbound or southbound on 85?
0: I'm on East 18th Street, coming off the Highway 85.
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0: Mainly 200 block of North 5th Street, Carl Clayton. 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Flag Jeep, one off.
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1: 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I'm 13. Dispatch, what's your 966 traffic? What's your 936? Going to be crossroads, both County Road 15, David Henry, Mary, Edward 37.
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2: Could someone please run the party?
0: Paper. Roll to 04, dispatch.
2: Yep.
0: Looks like Clarence ran the party for you, and the information is attached in the call.
2: I'm sorry, I didn't pick that up. Thank you very much.
0: No problem. Thank you. You're welcome. 970.
2: 350. Code 4.
0: 917.

0: 562.
1: Highway 72 eastbound in the east of Runners Road. I'll be out with a gray Ford pickup. It looks like I lost a tire.
0: 972.
2: This is 456 traffic.
0: 456.
3: Well, 212 dispatch, copy on a traffic accident, 1900 block of Low County Road 12.
2: 100 block of East 18th Street, call 810-861-5943 on a gray F-150.
0: Confirm block range.
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0: Hey, sir.
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2: 100 block of East 18th Street.
0: Hey, copy.
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0: Thanks, brother. May be suicidal. Unknown location. 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
0: Calling out of Edward George Tom, Frank 36. I'm going to get a tow started for this pickup. It'll be a private tow, anything operable.
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0: I have a noise complaint that was passed on by Adams County. It's going to be Wells County Road 31, East 168th Avenue. It does show that that could be their jurisdiction. Unfortunately, they passed it on to us. Can I show you advisory facts?
1: It's not on my screen at all.
0: Okay, from right now it is showing outside of the jurisdiction. I'm trying to update it to where it'll show in our jurisdiction so you can see it.
1: Copy that. You can touch me and I'll take a look at it.

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0: 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The address is line 23. I'll be right over there to drop this guy's bike off. 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
0: Can you please clear me, Sam, and force left down from that detach?
2: 7-4. 527, you go ahead and clear.
1: Okay. Hi, Kevin.
0: This bus, John, 7840.
1: What?
0: I see the update in line 6 on my call. Can you transfer him to my work cell, please?
1: Copy. 527, did you copy direct?
3: Hey, friend.

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1: Roger 562.
0: Could you advise him I tell
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0: To advise, I've got a non-injured TA at the Circle K at I-25, Turner Boulevard and Frontage Road. Firestone's volunteering to go gather info needed.
1: Just glad I got this. Thank you.
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2: 1400. I apologize, I have a background noise, please speak.
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1: Okay, thank you.
0: 946.
2: 1204, dispatch.
3: 204.
2: I passed on the Circle KTA. Am I good to clear?
3: I'm sorry, I didn't hear you.
2: I apologize. I passed on the Circle K traffic accident. Am I good to clear it?
3: Oh, I think I passed the stage. Yes.
2: Thank you, 947.

My apologies. Can you please change the call address to the McDonald's off of Firestone Boulevard in Cimarron and then show me on a secondary location at the 7-Eleven off of Turner Boulevard?

0: Well, Venus, be advised, we have medical en route to 4305 Acadia Court. 84-year-old female, conscious and breathing, not feeling well, 950.
1: Well, 204 is advised. Thank you.
0: You're welcome, 950.

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1: 217.
0: Hey, 85 southbound, JP Martinez, Colorado, Ocean Trails, John, 119, Floyd, Toyota.
2: 452.
3: 472.
1: Okay.
2: 452, show me out on a possible TA. 4300 block at 10th Street. I got one facing the wrong way.
3: Okay, copy.

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2: 411, medical director 910 Broadway Ave for a 71-year-old female conscious breathing who can't stand at 956.
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1: 218.
2: Can you change this to a dog at large, please?
0: April?
1: I'm 85, and second I have Colorado Plate, Charlie King Sam, Henry 73 on a blue Toyota.
3: I got it. Dispatch, well, 223, can you preempt and attach me to the harassment in progress?

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1: Still walking with a knife face completely covered.
4: I might have missed it. There's NC in note. Can you show 218 transporting a cooperative mail down to NJC? And then can you show me clear Robert, please?
1: 1020.
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3: And this female states she does not want a counter report. She needs a trooper here now.
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1: 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I copy. They are en route from Greeley.
6: You can attach me to that call also.
3: Okay, thank you.
5: Can you change the address, please? The County Road 20 and County Road 5, please.
1: I copy. Copy. You're welcome, 1020. Units responding to the suspicious. It's going to be longer than a pocket knife blade of silver.
6: 41, I copy.
3: 1040, can you log another couple plates, please?
1: Units responding to the suspicious. Suspect is going to be a male in a cream hoodie, cream sweatpants, black face covering.
3: This one's on the trailer. It's out of Texas. 004-316 Nora.
1: 1361, made on clearance.
3: Continuing with the truck plate. Texas as well. William George Paul 6676.
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1: 711.
0: It's going to be a two-vehicle accident. One party is injured, and they are trapped or pinned.
1: Okay, now code.
0: 737.
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2: 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Just hear a code.
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0: 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We're going to have the 1 and 2 eastbound lanes blocked, please.
1: 10-41.
0: Pestash, Firestone, 7-Eleven.
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0: Can you clear 729 from this call and just put them on admin for the moment, please?
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0: 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We're still code 4.
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1: Just advising, they're back on the subject of the warrant at 1039. Do they want to be attached or clear off?
0: He's cleared them.
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0: 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And pull an error case number.
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Yes, I thought this only. Two soldiers. I'm thinking that. Hold for me.

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0: Both County Road 12 and County Road 29 with Colorado Edward Zebra Ida Boy 19 Silver Dodge pickup.
2: Print me and dash me to well 212.
1: Anchor. Well, 24.
0: And dispatch well 223.
1: Well, 223.
0: Can we just advise CSP that both parties have left their scene and they are working out privately? Okay. And that's a better possibility you can probably say.
1: I copy you.

0: 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Hold to waiting. Clear the jail on our back. I'm leaving. Still attached.
1: 11:20.
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0: West South 1st Street in Denver Avenue with Adam Davis Victor Frank 32. It's on a silver Jeep Cherokee. 6th and Hill with Colorado Boy Victor Zebra Frank 64.
1: 742.

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1: 481.
0: So it looks like the disturbance of the quick trip on 10th Street is going to be the same vehicle's reference or traffic complaint. Do you want me to append them and get you a back?
1: Copy. Can you combine them and send your call for? I would be en route.
0: Copy, break. We have a unit back 41.

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0: That plate is Boy Victor Zebra Frank 64.
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0: Downtown units, medical traffic 254, Passwood Ave for 91-year-old male, conscious breathing has fell in the driveway at 1147.
1: 41476, the BMW is now going eastbound on 10th Street.
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1: They're just a witness.

0: Eden 313, copy my check while being at 570 Oak Avenue, Unit 6.
1: Eden 313.
0: RP is requesting check while being on Sun, hasn't eaten in days and has not reached out to RP. There's going to be a 2 officer response. 481, go to 3.
1: Copy. Can you show me en route? And is there a second officer here? Keegan 314, you can attach me.
2: Keegan 404, copy on a supervisor request.
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0: Dispatch, winds are 966 traffic. Winds are 966. Crossroads and Covered Bridge, Colorado, Charles Lincoln Union, Victor 13.
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0: 10973, copy on that AOA, 8367 South Loudon Crossing Court.
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1: Well, 270, go ahead.
0: Highway 5 southbound, exit number 44 with Edward, George, Tom, Boy, 3-5 on a red Toyota RAV4.
1: 12-22.
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0: block of 8th Avenue. Going to be out with Frank and his Sam. Adam 62. It's going to be a white Subaru. One on.
1: Okay, Frank.

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Dispatch Mother Can Answer. 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
1: 911, I'm code 4, no need.
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2: 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Did you have traffic for dispatch?
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2: 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I'm en route. 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
1: I copy and confirm you said elementary.
2: 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I'll go to clearance, thanks.
0: That's affirm. It looks like we have them on the line now, trying to get further.
3: I copy.
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0: In 314, dispatch.
1: 314, go ahead.
0: This is me for a medical call for a mother that can't stop coughing.
1: I copy. Can you also notify 312, please?
0: Affirm, break. In 312, dispatch.
1: 312, go ahead.
0: Just advising, we have medical en route to an elementary school to the health office for a mother can't stop coughing, or correction, it's not going to be an 8-year-old female, conscious breathing, having a large reaction.
1: Copy that. Can you show me en route, please?
0: 1242.
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0: Are you still showing me attached to a supervisor call by chance?
1: Yes, sir.
0: Okay, I thought I cleared it out on the MDT. It might be frozen. 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
3: Dispatch.
1: I have medical requesting law at 811 12th Street, apartment 3.
3: Reference what?
1: They're advising they have two third-party callers being uncooperative there and wanted law attached for provider safety.
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1: I copy.
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2: 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It's a McDonald's on Turner Boulevard with 373 Frank Mary Ida on a Ford van.

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4: 736.
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0: I have a non-injury traffic accident holding. Can you show you by trial?
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0: Negative, not this time, showing you all the on call.
1: Copy,
0: 13 tornado.

0: 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You are not being dispatched.
1: Well, 245, code 4, the cover units can cancel. Thank you.
0: Copy break. Well, 270, dispatch. Do you copy, sir?
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1: I do, thank you.
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2: 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Well, direct. You can send me that supervisor request. I'm on scene.
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0: Routine 28. Dispatch, Windsor 966. I'm updating fire and med right now. 1328.

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0: Can you please clear me, Sam, and recast me to my code violation? I'll be around.
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2: 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I got one. 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
0: 13-3. 973-966, you want fire in that?
2: Paper.
0: Paper, fireman, female, not conscious, not breathing, hanging from the rafters in the basement. Copy, they're on their way over.
1: Dispatching 1-931. Go ahead. Regarding my case, can you also pull a Hudson case and air that case report number? Hudson's case number is 2601440. That's 2601440. I copy, thank you. 0-0-0-1.

0: 476, dispatch.
1: Go ahead.
0: All they had said was in the alley, according to the call taker.
1: Okay.
0: 1333.
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0: 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Can you validate the call address?
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0: 13-3, mate.
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1: 414 is almost TMW. Can we hold that for 412?
2: 1339.
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2: I'm code 4 on me, thank you. 1340.
1: Can you send victim advocates out here, please? Stage.
0: I copy.

0: Oh, 218 dispatch. 218. What was that street name for that Pierce address?
1: It'll be 1205 okay. Hope Avenue. Right. Might be under KP squared.
0: I copy. Thank you. Evan 285, dispatch status.
2: 24.
0: 1339.

0: Just ask for the first one.
1: Go ahead.
0: I'm having CAD issues. Have I cleared for my call?
1: 1314, you don't clear. Everyone. Four 12, that's Abram. I'm showing you in service.
0: I copy. I'm going for it. Thank you.
1: You're welcome, 1343. Tacoma units, medical from around 2206 Glen Air Street for a 27-year-old male conscious breathing who's having abdominal pain at 1343.

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2: 2300 block, Highway 85, northbound, it's temporary 8833305, Silver Kia.
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0: Evan 25, sure. West Tenth.
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0: 13.9. Yes, Edge 550, I have traffic related.
2: 550.
3: ...2800 block of 23rd Avenue with boy Victor King, Robert 92, it's on a tan Buick.
2: I copy.
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1: Evans 1-5-2.
0: Can you confirm that Greeley has traffic with this vehicle?

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1: 152.
0: That they frame looks like they have him at the 2800 block of 23rd Avenue.
1: Copy. And route to that location.
0: I copy.

Dispatch 4 left in 327 traffic. Highway 5 southbound and County Road 12 with Colorado temp tag 828-9995.

0: Roger, 545.
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0: 324.

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1: Two can assign that to me, confirming it's past or in progress.
0: It's coding as progress because it's been within the last 5 minutes, and both parties are still on scene, but they're currently separated and nothing is occurring at time.
1: I'll be out.
0: Okay, okay.
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5: 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It's going to be a blue Prius.
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0: Yes, sir, 7.5, okay, okay. 25. I'm in the Dollar Tree parking lot. Copy, are you clear to copy? Yes, sir. I'm just going to need to tell you to see just code 6 for that plate. I copy. Can you hear the code 6 for some information? Hey, it's going to be Carlos to have the cargo party. I copy. Can you start me a second? I copy. Bert.
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O85 and B Street, South Dakota 9 North 2058, it's a Black Ford.

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1: I'm clear, Robert. Did you put me back as unavailable SRO?
0: 1402. 1402. 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
2: Roger, over.
0: 25, Gulf. Male, custody.
3: There, copy.
2: Well, this one, dispatch. Surprising, I did notify CDOT of that, and they'll get some, and they'll get maintenance out that way as soon as they can.
1: Okay, can you clear it out, and if you want to attach me to that lead?
2: Copy, will 204 just attach? Do you want me to attach you anyway?
1: Nope. That was good, man. Thanks.
2: You're welcome, 1405.

0: holding that just playing the 510 Main Street, 82-year-old male, conscious, breathing, people.
1: This is about 476.
2: 476.
1: Can you put me out on a follow-up? Stand by for address.
2: Hey, copy.
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1: No problem. Hi, 548 Unit 2F. Copy on a suspicious 1716 23rd Avenue.
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0: Well, please find this back. Team 465, dispatch.
1: 65. Dispatch, 161 on the bike.
0: 1408. I have a traffic accident injury with a commercial vehicle. It's a semi versus a car at County Road 59 and Highway 52.
2: Okay, clear me report office and I'll go over the, can you air the updates, please?

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2: Can you just make a 10 for 625? Let me have a code.

0: Et ça, je vois, c'est souvent. 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
1: This is probably a non-injury. It's coded out as an injury, I believe, because of the commercial vehicle. Washington. Well, could you buy the unit? I think it's at 7.
0: Who's warning you?
1: 1410.
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0: 225061, can you give me a call when you get a chance?
3: 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School's off again, I'll see you on the needs of help.
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2: 300 block Highway 34 eastbound, Oregon 548, Nora Boy George, to Silver T.
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1: 1414.
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0: 1-5, Steve. 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I got all the traffic moved out on the road, so you're good. Cancel. I appreciate you, Connor.
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3: It's 5631-5631.
1: We got the roadway cleared. Highway 52 is open, east and west. I just had a northbound lane of 59 blocked in front of the high school for the moment.
0: I copy, thanks.
2: 1460.
3: You're welcome, 1460.
2: Oh, okay. Michael, boy.
3: Just confirming that.
2: Okay.
0: This is everything before, and I'll be on clearance.
3: 1472.
1: Just 724.
3: Good.
1: And then touch the check open, please.
3: Four Lipton units, medical route to Burger King, 25 South Grand Ave, for a 73-year-old female conscious breathing, having a stroke at 1417.
0: 17 above.
3: 1417.

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1: Can you put Greeley 470's phone number in my call?
2: Of course. Well, 225, dispatch.
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0: I have a meat holding on the screen stating, missed a call from a deputy. Address is correction 44580 Wild Canyon Road 41. Do you want me to append it or to show you advice?
1: And in a call paper still on the line with the RP, just have them transfer it to myself.
0: Copy. Unfortunately, they have disconnected. Do you want me to call them and transfer?
1: No worries. I'll take care of it. Thank you, ma'am.
0: You're welcome, 1420. Dispatch, 1886. 886. Can you show me back out if my PD is still attached, and then you can clear off 890, please? 1420.

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0: 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Thank you.
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2: Copy, 1430. Units responding to the weapon. RPs stated there were approximately 8 people there. Suspect, Hispanic male, 14, black clothing, jeans. He's the one carrying the machete.
1: I have a traffic accident and an injury. It looks like a T-bone at I-76 eastbound, County Road 49.
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5: 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See what side is held. Now go ahead and clear, separate, and log us off for the day.
1: 14, please.

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1: I'm sorry.
0: Where's your friend at?
2: Runway 115, what else are you? Do you want me to head your way as well?
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2: I'm clear, Robert, on this cultist school being routed to the crash.
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0: 115, go ahead. It looks like we have a duplicate from the other driver. They're stating the other driver's being aggressive towards the RP, and they're going to stay in the semi. They're pulled off to the front edge road. I'm going to do them together.
1: Copy, thank you.
0: 1261, dispatch. 1427.
2: Go ahead.
0: Can I show you guys that the frost is holding?
2: I don't know.
0: Thank you, 1427.

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1: 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It looks like they're possibly 11 years old.
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4: The one you're looking for is in the third floor. 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
0: Okay.
2: 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Can you log another place, please?
0: Do you know what window this is?
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5: I'm calling Charles Davis, Leo, 429.
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3: West going 231.
2: 231.
3: I'll be out with four of them at the Boys and Girls Club. Next street.
2: I copy.

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1: Go ahead.
0: Southbound Highway 85 of the 251 with Colorado Charles Paul Victor Lincoln 35.
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3: Well, 200, dispatch.
1: Well,
3: 200. Clear 740, copy on a traffic accident at Westone Boulevard, Arbor Street. Can I also show you guys if a knee holding is the FL?
1: Different.
0: 740.
3: 1441. Two vehicle TA, non-injury, they're pulled over in the parking lot of Kentucky.
0: I'm sorry, copy. Could you repeat that?
3: Well, 225, dispatch status.
1: Good for no needs.
3: 1441. It states that they are pulled over in the parking lot of Kentucky, and it's a two vehicle non injury accident.
0: Okay, interrupt.
3: 1441.

0: Westerly 231, I'll be clear of the contact with that 4. Tell him to call.
1: Hey, copy. Fire 747-40, sir, can you be in the parking lot of KFC?
2: I figured that's what you meant, copy.
3: 548, 1367, type 3.
1: 4238.
2: And just confirming, if it happened near the Wendy's, that's going to be Sheriff's Office jurisdiction.
1: Hey, copy.
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4: 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Is Correspondent 100 in the spot and get Drake and come over here, or is he still dealing with a trailer?
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0: 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RP called back in, was able to get the dog back into the yard, but the fence looks like it can fall down quite easily again.
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0: 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Are you guys good for anything?
3: Thank you.
0: 14-3. 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
1: Dispatch, Windsor 965, traffic.
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1: 1450.
0: Go ahead.
3: We have only the traffic southbound, so northbound 59 is good. Not still no need.
0: 1450. Two available units, clear and copy on a harassment in progress, 7th Street Road, 9th Street.
1: Good. If you want, I can try to call the RP for the request for supervisor, see what she actually wants. Yeah, just let me know if she needs to talk to me next. I'll take care of it.
0: 302 dispatch.
4: Hey.
1: 302.
0: I have a harassment in progress, holding with no recommend. How do you advise?
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0: I'll be with Colorado Charles Young Lincoln, John 07.
1: 1456. Right, one, something to discuss about it. Hold for 1457.

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1: Hey, pulling into the Extreme gas station on Highway 119 with Charles Zebra, Ida 5-4. It's on a red Dodge Caliber, coming back, no record.
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0: 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Please show me advised of the meet on Rolling Hills Ranch Drive. I'll pick that up here shortly. 1508. 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
5: The 1072 at Highway 85 with Colorado Edward Robert Adam Lincoln 04. And if you can start a second my way.
6: 350.
7: King 314 attached.
0: Okay. Angry customer yelling in the office and threatening. Johnstown, 840 dispatch.
6: 840. Dispatch 302, does he need it back?
0: Just for you guys, I would need to tell it a low elementary. 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
6: Go ahead and attach me, I'll take a look at it.
0: 1508.
8: It's a disturbance, yeah, I need it back.
7: 5-2, you can attach me.
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6: Attach me.
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0: Okay.
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7: Traffic.
0: Units responding to the disturbance. Suspect is going to be a white male, 80s, white shirt. John Schaefer. 1218.
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11: 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Can I get you to open up that theft at Grand Canyon and just leave it pending for someone else?
0: Ethan? Type 8 units on scene, dispatch status.
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0: 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DRP and the suspect on scene. I will need a call for car, please. 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
0: Can you clear me, Robert, and then put me on a traffic stop? Highway 14, just west of Pawnee, Colorado, Boy, William, Queen, Victor 46, it's a gold Nissan.

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0: There's me holding. Someone does a missed call from you. Can I show you 5? Then how are you 24?
1: I'm 24. You can show me this.
0: I'm 15, 34. Dispatch, will see somebody motors assist.
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0: Central V17.
1: Two 17.
0: You clear me, Tom, off the traffic stop. Put me on another traffic stop. Highway 14 at Pawnee Road. Colorado, Edward, Tom, Victor, Mary, 66. It's a red super.
1: 1536.
0: This is actually in 317 traffic.
1: 317.
0: 100 block of South Oak.

0: stop, Highway 14 at Pawnee Road, Colorado, Edward Tom Victor, Mary 66, the red Subaru.
1: 1536.
2: This is actually 317 traffic.
1: 317.
2: 100 block of South Oak with Colorado Union, Nora Ocean, 016.
1: 1536.

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4: 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It's a 55 minute ETA. 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
3: 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The suspect's no longer on scene. 1541.
6: County Road 49 northbound, County Road 40, color plate, David Robert Union, John 96. You're going to have to send off on it.

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0: 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Hey, money. In the 7-Eleven parking lot with Colorado, Charles Lincoln David Young, 735.
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4: We're going to be pulling into the Xfinity parking lot off of Collins and Pope. There's a traffic trailer, no visible plate. I'll get you a plate in a minute.
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1: 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The crossroads in Colorado car plate, Frank Paul John Charles 56. 1541.

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2: There's a follow up. How do you guys? 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
3: Sounds like a phone.
2: I copy.
0: Attached to that hazard, I gotta drive past there. On the way home.
2: Copy, could you do? First one's in 40, that's negative. That was the address given to the call taker.
1: Okay, thanks.
2: 1553.

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She's going to be at the McDonald's off West Frontage Road. 729, copy. 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
1: Colorado Edward William Young, John 86, and I'll be in contact.
2: 15, dispatch. Three, five, six, dispatch status.
1: Confirm.
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1: I copy.
3: Is there a county unit nearby that wants to detach from this list?

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1: 7-11.
0: I'm not sure if you copied that. 740 is looking for a county unit as the mental health crisis is actually going to be in county jurisdiction.
1: 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I will air over county.
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2: 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If they want to send somebody to relieve me while I'm with their traffic complaint or traffic hazard, then I can go respond to the mental health crisis.
0: Go ahead.
4: Do you want me to continue or do you want me to cancel and let county have it?
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0: 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How far out are you?
4: I'm on scene. 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
0: If you're allowed and that doesn't go against anything that you guys have, to be able to assist a little bit till we get county on there, I'd say that's fine. I would appreciate it.
1: Called earlier about a vehicle that keeps coming through the neighborhood. It was told to call back right when it's happening.
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0: 71.
1: Well, 270 volunteered. They're asking if someone can block traffic for them and then they can go to the mental health crisis. They're doing the citizen assist at Highway 118 in Turner.
0: Hey, Abram, we can do that. Break Firestone 736 711. Did you copy that?
5: Hey, firm, just that you can show me cover A well.
1: Confirm your batch.
5: 736.
1: Copy.
2: Well, 245, well, 270.
1: What?
2: The male with a female that's at Turner and Highway 119 is the one I was talking about.

0: Ja, klar, immer. Hallo, Louis. Schönes Hallo.
1: Tschüss, haben Sie Dispatch.
0: Okay, ich habe mich.
1: Person 736 is en route to take over for you, so you can go next to the whole crisis. Person 713 from 11, copy on a traffic accident with unknown injury at Colorado Boulevard, Pinecone Ave.
0: Okay, thank you. I'm 11.
1: 0-16-6.
0: Slash wall 245.
1: Wall 245. This is 2 vehicle TA. It says injury and unknown injury. Trying to get further.
0: Can you prevent me and attach me to that mental health crisis? I'll be on scene in a second.
1: Hi, copy.
0: 727. You can prevent me and attach me to that.
1: Copy.
0: Okay. Go ahead and put me in route, please, if you can.
1: Hi, copy.
0: Dispatch, 12200.
1: 12200.
0: 12240 will have an adult now custody.
1: Hi, copy. Dispatch
2: 10945.
1: 10945. Can you please clear me, Sam, and then log me out, G?
2: Copy, have a good night.

0: 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Dispatch 5713.
1: Well,
0: yeah, 713. Well, 270, could you come back on the citizen assist and attach me to the mental premises?
2: The attachment is crashed on the amount. 8
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3: Gonna be the 2 in Walker South Oak with Colorado trailer plate 963 and Zebra Ida Sam.
0: 1602. Is it 711? What are the vehicle descriptions?
3: 1601-7, truck plate, David John Edward 041.
1: One is going to be a silver Honda Civic 2018, the other is going to be a silver Jetta.
0: 602. Copy, show me on scene. We'll be north in about the 9400 block. I'll get you placed in the second check on entries. Any other units coming from your routine?
1: 603.
0: Windsor 940, dispatch center.
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0: Image Union 815 on the first Civic, and Edward King Roberts David 18 on a Volkswagen, and I've got one female with arm injuries, bleeding from the arms, 26 conscious female.
1: 16 over.
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0: Or 747, 11, go ahead.
3: Deputy here on scene. Do you want me to break from this and to that?
0: Dealer's choice.
3: All right, what's happening? Copy.
0: Your choice, it's okay. Either way.
3: Okay, I'll hang tight for you for in a second.
0: 740, 713.
3: 713.
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0: 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Can you clear me from this TA? I'm going to be on scene by PD with a meet.
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0: 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Looks like there was some miscommunication. The call that I'm on of a citizen assist should be the same address. 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
2: In 3-1-7.
3: Highway 85 southbound at County Road 72 with Colorado Edward Boy Queen 109.
2: 1613.
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0: And please clear me, Robert.
2: I copy.
1: The call that I am on to cover for county should be at Highway 119 and Turner.
2: 356, dispatch status. Paper, may I change the address already? Dispatch, no, 186.
4: 767, 411.
5: Right.
2: Do you need me to have that way?
1: Dispatch, first on 736. Looks like on my end we're both attached to the McDonald's.
2: 356, dispatch status.
1: What for?
2: 1616. Negative, I will try to correct that.
5: In 314, dispatch status.
1: J4-10, code 4, thanks. 736, I copy.
5: 1616.
2: Dispatch, Milliken 886. 886. I will have the custody of that well 240 has, and I will be in route to NJC. My beginning mileage is 84984.
1: Dispatch, well 246.
2: Well 246.
4: 1617.
1: 240. My custody is given to Milliken. You can show me code 4 and I need.
2: I copy, thank you.
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0: Fahrenheit auf einer Reaktion. Fahrenheit. Forest Fire is going to be 2.5 volt over here.
1: Firestone 736, I'm only showing well 245 attached to the McDonald's and all crisis. I'm showing you on the boost and assist still on Highway 119 in Turner.
0: I copy, thank you. Are you approaching, Julian?
1: 1618.
0: The car responder will be put in, is that there from the hold?
1: Two available units to clear and copy on a disturbance, 3840 10th Street.
0: I copy, I'm able to write it.
2: Escalade 231.
1: His father refused to let RP leave and got verbally and physically aggressive with RP.
0: Unit 11, dispatch status.
2: Yeah, I wasn't asking for the call. I was getting advice. Since she's driving home, so it's cold. You can hold it for now.
0: Go for it.
1: I copy.
0: 1618.
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0: 1618.
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0: Eden 317, dispatch service.
4: 34. Will you see if Weld 270 would like me to back him?
0: 1618.
1: Copy. Well, 270 dispatch.

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1: Just advising, version 736 is monitoring the back.
0: Copy, they should be cut for the 2 minutes, we'll see.
2: Sir.
1: Q7 is advising you, Firestone 736 is volunteering to back you if needed.
3: I don't believe so on my end, let me check.
2: The male detained and everybody else walked off.
1: I copy. Firestone 736, that's negative at the time.
0: 736, I copy.

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1: 1621.
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5: 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We're code 4 for them, unseen.
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1: 1522.
3: Oh, 217.
2: Can you change it to apartment 1, please?
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1: 41. 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
3: 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Well, 122, dispatch with the enemy.
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0: 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All right, well. 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Pick up me.
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1: I'll be around 10 JC. 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
0: 1628. 1628.

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1: I'm good. I'm just waiting for a clearance to confirm the warrant.
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1: 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My case number is going to be 1002, again, 1002.
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1: 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We at 16 and a half and 53, Colorado, Edward, Tom, Ida, Adam, 47.
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1: 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I'm at I-76 Frontage Road and Wall County Road 53 with a blue Scion sedan, no license plate.
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0: 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David Robert Ocean, Henry Ocean 7, in a black Sierra.
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0: 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Some patient called me and statements over the phone that he would break into a liquor store to get alcohol.
1: I copy. Hang on, hold for swings.
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0: 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Traffic.
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1: Oh, I'm sorry. I picked the wrong selection. It's going to be a meeting. I thought it was a meeting.
0: Copy. We'll change that.
1: Good catch. My bad.
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Open Road 32 in Graceway with Edward, I am Mary, IDES 34. 1713.

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0: 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Lead unit 207 and route to UC Health. West Greeley, starting mile at 49703. Adolfo.
1: 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Copy out of disturbance. 4980, Grandstand Drive, unit 5308.
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0: 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Buenas tardes. Can you log me on? Put me on a follow up. 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
0: Can you fire medical response to 738 Pacific Ave break? Can be for a 12-year-old female, possible with alcohol poisoning, and code 4 for medical.
1: Copy. Fort Lipton 221 called for an ambulance already, but his current location is showing at the Parks and Rec shop. Just confirming that's wrong and that's the same ambulance request.
0: Negative. 221 needs one over there, and I'll meet one at 738 Pacific. We're both separated from locations.
1: Copy, thank you. I'll get them started.
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2: 1733.
1: I'm in the 4700 block of 10th Street, Colorado Plate, Boy Paul, Ocean Boy 90. You're red. Utility van, on and on.
2: I copy.

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1: 246.
2: Is there a call by RA traffic?
0: Can you change the call nature to a this?
1: Go ahead.
2: Southbound Highway 85 at the 251 with Colorado Alex Correction. Adam Lincoln X-ray, James 51.
1: Port Lipton 217, is that true?
3: 17.
1: Just confirming, would you like routine or emergent?
3: Routine is just fine.
1: I copy. Great. Well, 222, dispatch copy on a check will be 22990 West County Road 44.
0: Negative,
1: Sasha. I copy. Milligan 891, units back on a disturbance at 10997, County Road 36.
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1: I copy.
2: Five 506, unit to back, copy on the disturbance. North 8th Avenue, H is in Henry Street.
3: 506. Advise RP that he needs to stop his vehicle. And is there a...
4: Dispatch, I think 6-0 follow up.
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1: 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They last said northbound, but then turning on the 9th.

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1: Can you get a better direction of travel? They left at northbound, but then turning on the 9th. Can you clarify that, please?
2: Okay.

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3: Call takers advising southbound on 11th Avenue from 9th Street coming up onto 16th Street.
2: Let me clear Robert for now. It's going to be beyond one.
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3: 1739. 492, dispatch status.
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3: 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The call taker is still on the line with ARP.
4: 577, I'll be in contact with a female representative serving 1700 block of 20th block.
5: 53 and Highway 34, Wyoming, 2 County, 4054, Edward.
0: Negative. 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
0: 1741.
3: 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Pershing and Ponderosa with Edward Lincoln Mary, Boy 00. Dispatch, Mountain 85, over same traffic.
0: Copy. 1741.
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0: 12-240, go ahead.
1: Highway 85 southbound at 37th Street with Wooly Victor Ocean, King 7818, Tahoe.
0: Copy.

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1: Hang on, mate.
0: I'll be at Highway 66 and Main Street with Colorado Edward Ida Lincoln, Henry 18.
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1: 492. 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
0: RPCD needs to get things out of the apartment, unknown apartment number, currently in the car with them, having some previous DV with them. Still getting further on this.
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1: 269.
0: Can you generate an RFCR for me?
1: Case number is going to be 6149 against 6149.
0: Copy, thank you. Okay.
1: Yeah. 1900.

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1: All 217.
0: Highway 14 and County Road 37. Looks like Colorado 57. David Dunham, Victor Ida, David, it's a black ram.
2: Dear Glasgow, Austin 221. Attach a plate.
1: Okay. Go ahead.
2: Adam, Victor, Charlie, George, 09.
1: 1802.